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22: Even for people who fall asleep easily, staying asleep can be difficult. You wake up, your mind starts to race, you can't turn those thoughts off. Sleep experts say there are a few things you can try. Cognitive shuffling. That's when you choose a random, impersonal, non-emotional word. Then for each letter of that word, think of as many words that begin with each letter as you can before moving on to the next one. It distracts your brain from stress. It also mimics the fragmented thought patterns that usually occur as you drift off to sleep. Sensory grounding is something else. That's when you work through things you can hear, feel, see, smell, or taste. That helps you to be in the moment instead of dwelling on the past or the future. Or just do a mental walkthrough of a place you know well. Familiar but neutral imagery that can calm the brain. I'm Dr. Sanjay Gupta, helping you live a better life.
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Our colors will fade eventually. 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
0: Back in 2019, I made a documentary for HBO called One Nation Under Stress. And what was true then is still true now. Money and financial problems are consistently ranked as the number one cause of stress in the United States. And a brand new study out of the Mayo Clinic found that worrying about money may age the heart even faster than traditional risk factors. Unlike an acute stressor, such as a short-term work deadline or a brief illness, financial strain is often chronic and ongoing. And because money affects so many aspects of daily life, financial stress can be difficult to escape. Even so, financial stress does not mean you're doomed. It just means you need to double down on the things you know are good for heart health: diet, exercise, sleep, and of course, not smoking. I'm Dr. Sanjay Gupta, helping you live a better life.
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17: Back in 2019, I made a documentary for HBO called One Nation Under Stress. And what was true then is still true now. Money and financial problems are consistently ranked as the number one cause of stress in the United States. And a brand new study out of the Mayo Clinic found that worrying about money may age the heart even faster than traditional risk factors. Unlike an acute stressor, such as a short-term work deadline or a brief illness, financial strain is often chronic and ongoing. And because money affects so many aspects of daily life, financial stress can be difficult to escape. Even so, financial stress does not mean you're doomed. Just means you need to double down on the things you know are good for heart health. Diet, exercise, sleep, and of course not smoking. I'm Dr. Sanjay Gupta, helping you live a better life.
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11: Across the country right now, at this very moment, there are probably arguments taking place about who's doing more of the housework, the homework, the shuttling of kids from this activity to that. It's true. By and large, women do more of this than men. But doesn't have to be that way. And if you and your spouse can level that playing field, it's going to make both of you and your kids happier. Psychologist Yelena Ketchmanovich says this might be how you get there. As hard as it might be at first, try to think of your partner like a teammate, not an adversary. Learn how to do some of the chores your partner does to get a better understanding of how much effort something takes. And finally, take the time to acknowledge what the other person is doing, and every now and then, even express your appreciation. That'll go a long way. I'm Dr. Sanjay Gupta, helping you live a better life.
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0: Wink 104 time, 5:52, Denny and Sue, Wednesday morning. All right.
1: Hump day, middle of the week.
0: Yeah.
1: Here we go.
0: Sunny 82 today, sunny upper 70s tomorrow.
1: Yeah, and I think the humidity, they said, is going to kind of, as the day goes on, it'll get better.
0: Well, maybe we got that right.
1: Yeah.
0: Storms were not a thing north of Lancaster County and York County, though, had some action, but
1: there were tornadoes. It was weird. Brett showed a map this morning. There were tornado watches all around the state, like in a big circle, but central PA was all clear.
0: Hmm. Yeah, nothing happened, at least where I am.
1: No, we hardly got any rain, did you?
0: Couple drops. That was it.
1: Yeah.
0: So, yeah, all the...
1: I canceled cooking outside because of that.
0: I shifted lawn mowing plans and errand running. Well, I'm not getting stuck in anything, so I'll just take care of all this the next day.
1: Right.
0: Now, it didn't matter. Although,
1: did you move the grill when you got
0: home? Yeah, I did.
1: Oh,
0: yeah, and
1: good.
0: I forgot. Thank God I wrote that note that we talked about yesterday.
1: I almost called you as I was coming home, and I thought, should I call him and make sure he does that?
0: Yep, no, got moved that over because I was ready for all the heavy winds. I put some bricks around it to make sure that it would stay.
1: Okay, good idea.

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1: Not so much. Well, nothing we can do about it.
0: Right.
1: Ask Mother Nature to come on.
0: Whether the weather is warm or the weather is not, we must weather the weather, whether we like it or not, Sue.
1: I've heard that before.
0: Some version
1: maybe
0: of
1: a billion times.
0: I don't know if that's right, but it's close. All right, that's all I got. 554, 70, it is muggy. 70 degrees, a little humid at the Wink Wake Up Show.

0: Good morning. I'm Jenna Clay with WinkWatch News. U.S. forces struck Iran for the 11th straight night. Defense Secretary Pete Hegseth revealed the U.S. has spent more than $37 billion on this war, and the Pentagon now asking for more money. The remains of several U.S. soldiers killed in the war will be flown home tonight. The Pentagon has identified two more soldiers killed over the weekend, 30-year-old Sergeant Michael Swinton of North Carolina and 28-year-old Angel Rampersad of New York. An election error revealed in New Jersey. The governor saying more than 6,000 non-citizens were mistakenly added to voter rolls in that state. ABC's Mary Bruce reports.
1: She described it basically as a software error, but that they've discovered it and are now taking steps to remedy it. In fact, she made a point of underscoring their efforts at transparency here, saying we don't deflect, deny, or exploit problems for our gain. She said we find them and we fix them.
0: The White House says it underscores the absolute necessity of the Save America Act. A new state law is designed to bring us some more peace from annoying phone calls and added protection from scams. According to ABC 27 News, the new law amends the state's Telemarketer Registration Act by making it illegal for telemarketers to spoof phone numbers to make it appear as if they're calling from the same area code. The law also prohibits telemarketers from making robocalls between 7 p.m. and 9 a.m. or on a Sunday. And Pennsylvania's Democratic U.S. Senator John Fetterman is joining 16 fellow lawmakers who are reintroducing a bill to legalize cannabis. The Cannabis Administration and Opportunity Act would remove cannabis from the list of federally controlled substances. It would also allow for taxation and resentencing or expungement of criminal records for those jailed for cannabis offenses. Fetterman is calling the bill a good step forward and is calling on Congress to act. The early morning Wink Watch continues in a moment with traffic and weather on Wink 104.
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5: Now, another Wink 104 traffic update.
6: A quiet accident-free start to the morning commute. We're looking good. 83 over Easter Summit. No delays on the South Bridge. Looking good, 81 and 581 inbound river routes are a smooth commute. 422 and 322, check in fine through Hershey. Lebanon County's accident-free. 283 is in good shape between Harrisburg and Lancaster. No issues, Turnpike. John Wilsbach, right now traffic.
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8: Today will bring clearing skies and breezy conditions through the afternoon, a high of 82. Dew points are going to fall today, making it less humid later, and it will be breezy with winds gusting to 25 miles an hour. Mostly clear and cooler tonight, less humid too, with a low of 60, and a sunny and pleasant day on Thursday with a high of only 79. From the ABC 27 Weather Center, I'm meteorologist Brett Thackerah.
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9: They say the holy water's watered down, and this town's lost its faith. Our colors will fade eventually, so if our time is running out, day after day, we'll make the mundane a masterpiece. Oh my, my love, I take one look at you, you're taking me out.

0: Wink 104 times 609 with Denny and Sue. It's Wednesday morning. Thanks for being along. Low 80s today and comfortable. We might even get knocking out of the 70s tomorrow. And sunny. Dry.
1: Dry.
0: That's a problem, as you mentioned before, six inches below the water tables where we need them. But, I don't have the rain, but it is going to be, at least it won't be crazy hot.
1: Right.
0: Overnight lows could be in the dip into the 50s tonight and tomorrow.
1: Ooh. Open the windows.
0: Yeah. Now, are people with allergies still dealing with that? Is that like continue, or is it just worse as early in the summer? Is pollen?
1: I've heard it recently. Yes, I think so. I've heard people saying, yeah.
0: Well, maybe you can't open the windows. That's no good.
1: I don't know if it's pollen though. Maybe it's like tree.
0: I like the windows open.
1: We know. Yeah.
0: Wish we could open this one.
1: Yeah. Can't even see out of this one, let alone open it.
0: Oh, well. What else? Yesterday.
1: What?
0: It's like storms went through, although they didn't where I live, but I don't know how the Amish do it. The internet was down in my area for a while. I was getting updated on it, but for like 3 hours, boy, you take that for granted.
1: So what did you do? Took a nap.
0: No, this was later in the day. What did I do? Well, I was able to hotspot my phone. But I couldn't, but stuff on
1: so
0: the...
1: So you didn't do without.
0: But the stuff on the computer, I was working on something because I'm not here next week. So I was working ahead. Well, that came to a halt.
1: Yeah, with no internet, of course.
0: Yeah, everything's internet-based now, so...
1: Hmm.
0: Yeah, it's one of those things to take for granted. He's like, well, watch TV. Well, you can't. You have a smart TV. It's connected to the internet.
1: Well, at least you had power. Look at the bright side.
0: Did it right. Yeah, no, it could have been worse. Yeah.
1: A whole lot worse. Oh, well.
0: Yeah, I did... I've had this. Have you ever heard of like phantom power in your life? I've had this recently. This started like the last, I don't know, 5-6 weeks. It took me this long to address it. Where I'll turn the lights off in the hallway, but they stay on to something like real dim. Like, oh, here, I think I took a picture.
1: Is it your light bulbs? You have those light bulbs?
0: Well, so I did some Googling. So here, when I turn the light on, it looks like that.
1: Yeah.
0: And then when I turn
1: the light off. Does it take it a while?
0: When I turn the light off, it looks like that.
1: And then it slowly goes out.
0: No.
1: It never goes off.
0: No, never goes off. So they're on, they're off.
1: Oh.
0: So they say it could be feeding power to the, or that's the bulbs, but they have like these smart type bulb things. So I yesterday finally took the bulbs out and replaced them because I had like 2 boxes of replacement bulbs that I must have ordered from Jeff.
1: Did you go back to just normal bulbs?
0: Well, they look like, you know, people hated that spiraled look, so they make them look, you know,
1: they look normal now.
0: Yeah, because that drove me crazy too. So I'm so dumb. So I put them in. This is like 5:30 or 6 o'clock yesterday in the middle of having, you know, my Amish internet outage.
1: Well, give you something to do.
0: So I got the ladder, got the bulbs. Okay, screwed them in. That was it. They look exactly like the previous bulbs that were in there. I don't know why, because I don't ever remember changing them, but I must have at some point. So I screwed them in, put the, you know, the housing thing, the fixture back on.
1: The cover.
0: Right, done. That's it.
1: And then?
0: Like 4 hours later, it was dark, and I went downstairs, turned the lights on. It was like an operating theater.
1: So bright.
0: I don't know where I got these bulbs.
1: Well, what did it say on the box?
0: Well, it didn't say a lot, but I did look at the box then this morning, and it's 5,000 lumens, which is ridiculous. You would never use that many.
1: Well, what does it say? What's that equivalent in watts?
0: Well, that's not watt. That's something different. That's the brightness level. Wattage, it's tough. It's like 9, you know, these different bulbs now. It's like a 9-watt bulb, but it was supposed to replace like the 60-watt bulb. So the wattage, I guess, is fine, but the brightness of it, oh, my God. I was afraid a plane was going to land, so I had to turn it on. I never turned it on to make sure it worked. Duh. So now they don't match at all. Those are white lights, but I need yellow lights. The hallway is like a pale yellow.
1: You want a warm light instead of a
0: cool. This looks like an asylum. Yeah. No, not even cool. It looks like an operating room.
1: So now you have a whole box of these bulbs.
0: Several boxes.
1: Oh, geez.
0: You know, they're the thing. They're the type of lights you'd put in the basement.
1: Right,
0: you know, like
1: really
0: when you turn
1: light,
0: the basement steps. Yeah, right.
1: Or the garage where you really
0: there
1: need
0: you
1: to
0: go.
1: See.
0: Yeah.
1: Okay, so you can use them.
0: But yeah, I'm not going to throw them away, but I need to get something else now. And then, too, why does this happen all at the same time?
1: You give me some.
0: if you want them, sure. Then one of the recessed floodlights in the bedroom went out, too. Like, why are they going out all at the same time? They're not connected to each other. So I had to replace one of those. Now, I was afraid that would be brighter than the rest of the room, but it wasn't.
1: No.
0: So... It's always something.
1: It is. It's always something. You know, what a challenge.
0: I'm going to get home today and hear a smoke detector chirping, I'm sure. Now to spend 2.5 hours playing smoke detector whack-a-mole trying to figure out which one it is.
1: Well, can't you hear it?
0: It is. If I'm in my bedroom and it's outside, I don't know exactly where it's coming
1: from. Can't you follow it?
0: I got to stand underneath it. And
1: I thought my hearing was bad.
0: 6:14 at the Wednesday Wink Wake Up Show.
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0: Wink 104 times 622. Denny and Sue, it's Wednesday morning. Sunny today and the next couple of days. Maybe a breeze, low 80s today. We may not get out of the 70s tomorrow, but it's going to be bright and nice and some comfortable overnight temperatures for these next couple of nights, too. Celebrity news on the way. First, this traffic update.
1: Now, another Wink 104 traffic update.
2: We're in good shape on the inbound river routes. No delays, 22, 322, or 11 and 15. 83 is moving well over Reese or Summit. Watch your speed, 81 in the Carlisle area, right near Allen Road, the Plainfield exit. Looking good through Hershey. Lebanon County is incident-free. 283 moves well between Harrisburg and Lancaster. John Wills, Fox, right now traffic.
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0: 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Celebrity news time with Sue.
11: Well, another little peek into Taylor and Travis's wedding. Jason Kelce now says he's confirmed the rumor that Taylor and Travis performed a duet at their wedding. He says Trav can sing. Trav's always been able to carry a tune. Obviously, he pales in comparison to some of the other people singing that night, but he did okay. He didn't mention, though, what song they sang together. Malcolm Jamal Warner's widow is suing his mother over his estate. She says she's owed $1.2 million from their prenup agreement and claims that Malcolm promised to take out a $1 million term life insurance policy, naming her as the beneficiary, but he failed to do so. His widow also says for the last year she's tried to privately settle his estate and honor his last wishes. Unfortunately, his most recent estate plan was created in 1996, and that's decades before she or their daughter entered his life. His intention was to update the estate plan, but he passed away before he could do so. Lizzo has landed her first Sports Illustrated swimsuit cover, appearing as the magazine's July 26th digital cover star. The Grammy-winning artist shot the spread at a Miami waterfront mansion aboard a luxury yacht, wearing bold swimwear, including pieces from her own Yitty swim line. Lizzo says, growing up, she never imagined seeing someone with her body type on the cover. Oscar-nominated actor Ed Harris says he felt deceived about the scope of his role on the Yellowstone spinoff Dutton Ranch. Harris says he was promised one of four lead roles before signing on. That wasn't really the case, he says now. Midway through filming season one, he was urging his team to get him out of there. He felt underused and inconsequential, and he was really upset when a bar singing scene featuring his character was cut from the final episode. Harris plays veterinarian Everett McKinney and is contracted for 2 seasons. Sadly, Kaylee Hoddle, the actress who played Kong's adorable little deaf friend in the Godzilla and Kong movies, passed away in a car accident yesterday morning in Maryland. She was only 18. Haley was deaf in real life, as was the rest of her family. Police in Frederick County, Maryland, said she was a passenger in a 95 Honda Accord that left the road and crashed. Excessive speed was a factor. The 19-year-old male driver was hospitalized with non-life-threatening injuries. A second passenger did not require medical attention. Conan O'Brien debuted a slick back hairstyle during a recent episode of his podcast, abandoning his signature pompadour. Well, fans flooded the YouTube comment section with reactions. Some didn't like it. O'Brien offered no explanation for the change, but other fans thought, you know, maybe he just left the house with wet hair. Don't worry about it, you know? It was just he was short on time that morning.
0: No, not to jump off topics here, but only while we have a second, you're mentioning hair. I saw something on Instagram that made me laugh out loud yesterday that said, if you ever see someone, I assume they meant a woman, if you ever see a woman crying, just walk up to her and say, are you upset about your haircut?
11: No, don't
0: even
11: do that.
0: They think it's totally fine. I just don't thought it was do that. Funny.
11: That's Wink Wake Up Show, celebrity news on Wink 104.
0: That's awful.
11: Yeah. You're gonna get punched in the face.
0: All right, 6:28. 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

0: These beautiful things that I've got.
1: Good morning. I'm Jenna Clay with Wink Watch News. Two people are dead after a crash in Lower Paxton Township, Dauphin County. It happened around 10 yesterday morning on I-81 North, just past the 83 split. According to PennDOT, a transit van went off the road and crashed into the back of a disabled tractor trailer on the shoulder. Two people in the van were killed. According to ABC 27 News, 81 was backed up all the way into Cumberland County and did not reopen until 4 in the afternoon. Today, the Senate Foreign Relations Committee is expected to vote on State Senator Doug Mastriano's nomination to become the next ambassador to Slovakia. But that nomination is in question. In Washington, Texas Senator John Cornyn is threatening to withhold his vote for Mastriano if global AIDS relief funding doesn't start moving through Congress. Still, if the other 11 Republican senators on the Foreign Relations Committee support Mastriano's nomination, it can still head to a full Senate vote. U.S. forces struck Iran for the 11th straight night. Defense Secretary Pete Hegseth revealed the U.S. has spent more than $37 billion on this war, and the Pentagon now asking for more money. The remains of several U.S. soldiers killed in the war will be flown home tonight. The Pentagon has identified two more soldiers killed over the weekend, 30-year-old Sergeant Michael Swinton of North Carolina and 28-year-old Angel Rampersad of New York. And Health and Human Secretary Robert F. Kennedy Jr. was pressed on cuts at the CDC amid the cyclosporiasis parasite outbreak that's grown to at least 1,600 cases in 5 states. He says the outbreak is under control. It comes amid 2 other outbreaks. A third person has died from Legionnaire's disease in New York, and U.S. cases of measles just hit a 35-year record high. The early morning Wink Watch continues in a moment with traffic and weather on Wink 104.
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1: Now, another Wink 104 traffic update.
2: 83 North, no delays over East or Summit. Looking good on the South Bridge. 2nd Street ramps are moving well in the downtown Harrisburg. Watch your speed on 15 at 581. Watch your speed on 81 at Wurtsville Road. Inbound river routes are looking good. No issues heading out through Hershey. Lebanon County is accident-free. No delays on I-78. We're looking good. 283 between Harrisburg and Lancaster. John Wilsbach, right now traffic.
3: Today will bring clearing skies and breezy conditions through the afternoon. A high of 82. Dew points are going to fall today, making it less humid later, and it will be breezy with winds gusting to 25 miles an hour. Mostly clear and cooler tonight, less humid too, with a low of 60, and a sunny and pleasant day on Thursday with a high of only 79. From the ABC 27 Weather Center, I'm meteorologist Brett Thackera.
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0: Quick 104 times 639. I'm Denny, that's Sue. It's 72 degrees. We'll be in the low 80s today. Clear skies, a little bit of a breeze. The humidity will leave us throughout the day. It's a little muggy right now, but the dew points are going to drop throughout the day. Then tonight might dip into the upper 50s in some spots. Tomorrow may not get out of the 70s. A real nice spring day.
1: Mm-hmm. Liking that. It's a nice break.
0: Oh, excuse me. And then the rest of the day, or the rest of the week, into the weekend, looks pretty good. Low 80s for Friday, Saturday, Sunday. All nice. Next week, it's low 80s. There's nothing above 85 until like next Friday. Nice. But there's rain either. And maybe a shower or a brief storm Monday, Tuesday. But that's it. And that's not enough to make up the, 5 or 6 inches we are deficit wise.
1: We are.
0: What's that reservoir? It's out west. Not the one, the Hoover Dam. There's another one. But it's the second largest one in the United States. Is at this lowest level since like 1952 or 53 or something like that. Yikes. No good.
1: Yet some areas are flooding like crazy.
0: Yep. Right. Yeah. I guess if you're, when you're inland, yeah, the issue becomes, I mean, I guess I'm sure there's a way. I don't know anything about it. But if you live near the coast, there's, you know, that water is brought in from the ocean in some way. And then, you know, through desalinization or whatever they call it, you can make it usable. But it's a long way to get it here.
1: Mm-hmm. Oh, well.
0: What if we run out? Can't run out. We just take it. That's something we just take for granted. Turn on a faucet, boom, water.
1: Mm-hmm.
0: Moving on.
1: But they haven't said anything about like conservation or.
0: Well, Lebanon County, the Lebanon City of Lebanon Authority has.
1: I know
0: they have. Yeah, they've asked people to cut back, you know, try and save 10 or 20 gallons a day.
1: Right.
0: And that's not a lot. I mean, but it could be a lot. I guess it may sound like a lot. Maybe it doesn't sound like a lot. Depends on what you're doing with your water. But if every single person cut it back by a couple percentage points, kind of like how we talked about
1: shorter showers, don't let it run while you're brushing your teeth. Just those two things.
0: Yeah, I don't do that. But yeah, little things, right.
1: Or just, you know, letting the water run.
0: Yeah, because every little bit helps. Well, what's going to happen some year, you know, we get enough population when it doubles where there's a governor on your house type of thing that, well, you only get this many gallons per day, figure it out.
1: What about when you do dishes? Because you do dishes with one of those spongy things,
0: yeah,
1: with the detergent. You let the water just run?
0: Well, it depends on, like, yeah, there's never a lot. So I'm going to say yes. But it's usually just a plate and a fork, done.
1: What about, didn't you have to cook something? Like a pan or?
0: Well, it depends. In that situation, that would just go in the dishwasher.
1: Oh, you put the pan in the dishwasher.
0: I'll let that wait a couple days and then, yeah.
1: Oh, you put your, like, fry pans in the dishwasher. Some people do.
0: Well, not like if I make.
1: Like if you make eggs, I don't know.
0: I just hose that out and I'm done with it. Wipe it down, it's dry, I'm done with it. But like if it's a big pot of sticky macaroni and cheese, then.
1: Yeah, right. Yeah,
0: I'm not standing there and scrubbing that thing out, so I don't know. I never make things. It's not like I'm ever making a lasagna. It's going to create a big mess.
1: Right. Oh, that's the worst dish night ever. Greg says, oh gosh, this is like lasagna night. It's like you get every pot out in the kitchen, bowls and, yeah, that's the dreaded dish night, lasagna night.
0: You've had a
1: dishwasher. Because we don't put our pots and pans in the dishwasher.
0: And when you built that house, you had a dishwasher in it. We never grew up with a dishwasher in the house. The dishwasher was mom. That was it.
1: Well, when I was a little kid, we didn't have a dishwasher, but then we had our kitchen redone because it was like the original back in the late 70s. And at first they didn't have a dishwasher, even after having the kitchen done. And then it was like, mom's like, that's it. I'm taking out this cabinet and we're putting a dishwasher in there.
0: Have you seen the mini dishwashers? They have them like where they're like half size.
1: Yeah, I was like, in a house. Like a drawer dishwasher?
0: Yeah, I went through a house with a friend of mine looking at like to flip one. And
1: I think Matt has a drawer dishwasher.
0: Well, but this is a regular size.
1: Oh.
0: But they have them where they're real small. And I was in a house where I think the person had passed away or at least that moved on, whatever. So it was being sold. And I'm like, what is this little thing? And I opened it up and it was a dishwasher.
1: Wow.
0: It was full of dishes. They must have never, ever looked at it and forgot. Yeah. It couldn't have been full of money. I know some people like to hide money in an appliance, but it's just
1: like a freezer. Yeah.
0: But it was, you know, probably a little old lady lived by herself, so she didn't need a big giant dishwasher.
1: She didn't need a big one. Hmm.
0: But those small ones end up being more expensive because they're like specially made.
1: Almost like an apartment size.
0: So yeah, I guess maybe what like you would call it.
1: If you don't have a lot of space.
0: Did I even have a dishwasher in my first apartment? My God, am I getting that old? I can't remember that now. I don't remember. I don't ever remember using it.
1: Well, if you had one, you never used it.
0: I guess not. I mean, the kitchen wasn't huge. It was small. I don't think it did.
1: Hmm.
0: Yeah, I guess a small apartment, they weren't putting dishwasher plumbing and stuff like that. And if the building
1: was
0: old,
1: one
0: it would have had to
1: have
0: been retrofit.
1: That was the kitchen.
0: Yeah, that was it, right. Hmm. All right, 6:44 on the Wednesday Wink Wake Up Show. Here's what's happening at
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0: 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Denny and Sue on Wednesday morning. I saw video clips online of her performing that in Baltimore over the weekend.
1: Yeah.
0: But in the background, it's taken from the side. So right. You can see people like in the pit area. It's, you know, men and women. Every dude singing along. Boy, if your friends saw you now. And old guys and goatees and hats and young guys and goatees and hats.
1: Well, she's a pretty girl.
0: Yeah. but they knew every word of rolling to it. Oh, man, your friends would be making fun of you. And then while I watched that, I thought, well, let's watch this video. Why is it 8 minutes long? But it's like a little story, a little movie. So the song gets broken up in the video. I know they're telling the story, but the song stops, you know, two or three times during it. Anyway.
1: Was she wearing her Baltimore Ravens jersey
0: Yeah. But it wasn't, okay. It wasn't her last song. She did it sort of at least from what I gathered, what I could see, it wasn't her last song. 70 degrees. We'll be in the low 80s, sunny and nice today. And tomorrow, too. Back in a few seconds. Time for traffic.
2: Now, another Wink 104 traffic update.
3: 83 North, no delays over Easter Summit. Moving well on the South Bridge and the Harvey Taylor Bridge. Watch your speed, 81 near Lingolstown. Watch your speed, 81 near 11 and 15. Looking good on the inbound river routes. Perry County, watch your speed. Heading down through Juniata County on 22, 322. They're checking you out there. 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
7: 657. Denny and Sue, Wednesday morning. How many cups of coffee deep are you at this hour? Maybe just one?
4: I guess what, when you consider 8 ounces, I'm about...
7: Well, no one drinks 8 ounces. Who has an 8 ounce mug?
4: I know. I drink this big cupful.
7: Yeah.
4: Anyway. I'm almost done. That's like 4 cups, I think.
7: The American Heart Association has come out and said up to 5 cups of a day is fine. It's 400 milligrams of caffeine. They say it's safe for most adults. A study was just published in some medical journal. It said draws on decades of research linking moderate coffee consumption to meaningful health benefits. Studies found a 21% lower stroke risk, 30% lower type 2 diabetes risk, and almost 40% lower recurrence rate of atrial fibrillation, AFib. After treatment. Whatever. Energy drinks, though, and high-dose caffeine capsules raise other concerns for heart events. So they say maybe not do that. Unfiltered coffee raises LDL cholesterol, though.
4: What'd you say? Unfiltered coffee?
7: Yeah, but while paper-filtered coffee does not.
4: So, I mean, like K-cups?
7: That's what I'm thinking.
4: Pods?
7: Is that what they say? Brewing methods matter. I guess that's it. Is that considered unfiltered?
4: Yeah, because... You don't think so because it goes right from
7: the pod
4: into your cup. I'm filtered coffee, but half calf.
7: Genetics influence how people respond to caffeine. Heredity accounts for up to 50% of caffeine sensitivity. Sometimes, you know, people are oversensitive. Sometimes it doesn't work.
4: I remember the day I couldn't drink regular coffee. I'd be like, I'd have the shakes, sweaty hands, and now it's like,
7: Do you need caffeine-free soda?
4: I mean, no, now it doesn't bother me. I just can't drink it like after 3 o'clock.
7: Yeah. All right. A minute away from 7, news and traffic next at the Wink Wake Up Show.

0: Good morning. I'm Jenna Clay with Wink Watch News. U.S. forces struck Iran for the 11th straight night. Defense Secretary Pete Hegseth revealed the U.S. has spent more than $37 billion on this war, and the Pentagon now asking for more money. The remains of several U.S. soldiers killed in the war will be flown home tonight. The Pentagon has identified two more soldiers killed over the weekend, 30-year-old Sergeant Michael Swinton of North Carolina and 28-year-old Angel Rampersad of New York. An election error revealed in New Jersey. The governor saying more than 6,000 non-citizens were mistakenly added to voter rolls in that state. ABC's Mary Bruce reports.
1: She described it basically as a software error, but that they've discovered it and are now taking steps to remedy it. In fact, she made a point of underscoring their efforts at transparency here, saying we don't deflect, deny, or exploit problems for our gain. She said we find them and we fix them.
0: The White House says it underscores the absolute necessity of the Save America Act. A new state law is designed to bring us some more peace from annoying phone calls and added protection from scams. According to ABC 27 News, the new law amends the state's Telemarketer Registration Act by making it illegal for telemarketers to spoof phone numbers to make it appear as if they're calling from the same area code. The law also prohibits telemarketers from making robocalls between 7 p.m. and 9 a.m. or on a Sunday. And Pennsylvania's Democratic U.S. Senator John Fetterman is joining 16 fellow lawmakers who are reintroducing a bill to legalize cannabis. The Cannabis Administration and Opportunity Act would remove cannabis from the list of federally controlled substances. It would also allow for taxation and resentencing or expungement of criminal records for those jailed for cannabis offenses. Fetterman is calling the bill a good step forward and is calling on Congress to act. The early morning Wink Watch continues in a moment with traffic and weather on Wink 104.
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5: Now, another Wink 104 traffic update.
6: 83 North, no delays over East or Summit. Moving well across the South Bridge north of 19th Street. Watch your speed on 81 at Linglestown and 81 near 11 and 15. Carlisle area, busy there with a lot of speed enforcement, especially near Allen Road, the Plainfield exit. No issues on 34 at Sterrett's Gap. Inbound river routes are checking in fine. Lebanon County is accident-free. 283 looks good between Harrisburg and Lancaster. 15, no problems between Dillsburg and Camp Hill. Just watch your speed near Lisburn Road. John Will Spock, right now traffic.
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8: Today will bring clearing skies and breezy conditions through the afternoon. A high of 82. Dew points are going to fall today, making it less humid later, and it will be breezy with winds gusting to 25 miles an hour. Mostly clear and cooler tonight, less humid too, with a low of 60, and a sunny and pleasant day on Thursday with a high of only 79. From the ABC 27 Weather Center, I'm meteorologist Brett Thackerah.
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0: Blink 104, time 710, Denny and Sue, Wednesday morning. Thanks for being with us. Going to be nice these next couple of days. Sunny and pleasant today, low 80s and in the upper 70s tomorrow, weekend, and early next week. All look good, too. 70 degrees now on Wednesday morning.
1: Wednesday, July 22nd. Oh, today is National Hammock Day. I always wanted a hammock, but I never had two trees that were, you know strong enough.
0: You don't want the one. Yeah, you want the real one.
1: I don't want the one with the
0: coils and the just,
1: yeah. Yeah, it has like what do you call that thing? A frame.
0: An outdoor rollaway bed.
1: Yeah, I don't want the one with the frame. I want the one that actually hangs from the trees. Mm-hmm. But you know, as front one, I could always go down and.
0: Oh, she has a tree.
1: Hang.
0: It works?
1: Yeah, she has these big trees, so. And we'll go down there and hang out in the hammock. I just think they're like, what a great way to spend a beautiful afternoon.
0: You got to get someone there to help you out of it, though.
1: Well, you just kind of flip it and fall out. Hey, celebrity birthdays today. Prince George, the royal, is 13, a teenager. Selena Gomez is 34 today. Colin Ferguson is 54. Shawn Michaels.
0: That's right. WWE legend is 61.
1: The Heartbreak Kid. There you go. David Spade, actor, 62. Keith Sweat, remember the R&B singer? Mm-hmm. Nobody and Twisted, mm-hmm. 65 today. John Leguizamo, actor, 62 today. William Dafoe, the Green Goblin in Spider-Man and... was in Platoon, 71. Don Henley of the Eagles having a birthday, 79 today. Oh, funny man, Al Brooks is 79. And Danny Glover is 80 years young. We want to say happy birthday to Reese Fickus. Reese is going to be starting kindergarten in the fall at Blue Mountain Learning Center, and she is 5 today. Happy birthday, Reese. Wren Heckman, goat of Elizabethtown, is a teenager, 13. Steph Harshbarger of Marysville is 56 today. And Derry Walker up in Newport, 73 years young. Happy birthday, everybody. It is time now to spin the Wink 104 free money birthday wheel. 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
0: 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Warm days, they get the kiddie pools out and fill those with water. So if your dog enjoys the water, they get to romp around in that, and they can't do any of that while they're home alone. 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So if you have a summer vacation in the very near future, along with weekend or some sort of trip, even if it takes you out of town overnight, like what am I going to do for one night with the dog? If you're at K9 Clubhouse, you don't have to worry about it. If your dog has never been to K9 Clubhouse, as Sadie, the owner, has been in here and said repeatedly over the last couple of years, that the initiation day, that first day, so you and your dog all know what to expect, it's free. So find out. 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
0: 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With Denny and Sue, and we are up to caller 10 for the free money birthday wheel. And you are number 10. Hi, who's this?
5: Hey, Denny, it's Annette Grossman.
0: Hello, Annette. Hi, how are you?
5: Good.
0: What town do you live in?
5: Mechanicsburg.
0: Okay, and you were born in August?
5: I was.
0: All right, Sue, take it away.
1: Here we go. For Annette Grossman in Mechanicsburg, $385 in the jackpot. See if we can match her birthday. All right, Annette. Were you born August 25th?
5: No, August 4th.
0: Ah. Well, we tried.
1: The other end of the month.
0: How's summer been for you?
5: It's been really great. I've been very busy, and Sue, yesterday was my husband's birthday, Dr. Grossman. So,
1: yes! Did he retire? He retired, didn't he?
5: Yes, he partially, and as of August, he will be fully retired.
1: Aww.
5: And we just sold our house, and we're moving.
1: Oh, great doctor. He was a great doctor. Well, enjoy retired life together. That's wonderful. Congrats.
5: Thank you. Thank you very much. Thanks for trying. I'm glad we at least got August.
1: Yeah, I'm sorry.
0: Nice to hear from you. Have a great rest of your summer.
5: Okay. Thanks, guys.
0: Thank you. $5 more bucks into the pot means $390 up for grabs tomorrow when we spin at the same time as we do every weekday. And we'll get a traffic update next on Wink 104.
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0: 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Well, I will say I sounded amazing there.
1: I was going to say, what do you like listening to yourself or what?
0: I don't know what's going on. There was
1: did something jump?
0: I don't know. I must have. Nobody can see what's happening here, but the
1: computer
0: whole
1: issues.
0: Jumping into the birthday wheel didn't go right either. Hmm. All right. Well, we're going to hear that again in a few seconds, but we're supposed to hear this first, I think. I don't know. Something's up. Yeah, I don't know. None of this makes any sense anymore. Well, I'm going to press a button and see what happens.
1: Okay,
0: as
1: here
0: long
1: we go.
0: As you don't hear any cuss words on the air, it means it went okay. Oh!
1: Yes!
0: All right, okay.

0: Wink 104 times 721. Denny and Sue, Wednesday morning, 70 degrees, low 80s today, and pleasant. It's a little muggy. Well, at least it was. We haven't been out in a couple hours, but it was early this morning. But the humidity is supposed to sort of dissipate and be real nice later today. Very low 80s, just the upper 70s tomorrow, maybe dip to the upper 50s overnight tonight and tomorrow. Through the weekend, even in early next week, looks pretty comfortable. The only downside as far as, you know, the weather goes is we do need some rain, and there's really none of that in the forecast for the next several days. But you know, at least we'll enjoy some clear sunny days. And we're back in a few seconds. Traffic's coming up.
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2: Now, another Wink 104 traffic update.
3: 83 North, no delays over Acer Summit. Looking good across the South Bridge. Watch your speed on 15 near Lisburn Road. Watch your speed 81 at Lingolstown, Paxtonia. No delays coming down from the north on the river routes. We're in good shape through Carlisle, but watch your speed there on 81 near Allen Road, the Plainfield exit. 283 moves well between Harrisburg and Lancaster. Lebanon County is accident-free. 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John Wilsbach, right now traffic.
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2: Wink 104 times 726. I read this over the weekend. Now it's sort of becoming more widespread, this news story involving two guys in North Dakota. These two men and each of their parents have filed suit against a hospital in Grafton, North Dakota, alleging the hospital staff switched them as newborns. Back on January 26th of 1988, the mix-up was uncovered, as many of these are, where one family member bought another one a DNA kit for Christmas. He took the test. It matched him to a biological aunt of someone else. Like, we're not related. And they did some digging. And then, I guess the aunt, the second guy, I don't know how they got connected. There's some details out of it. Anyway, they each took tests and realized they matched each other's families. So they put two and two together and realized,
5: how did they get...
2: They got switched in the hospital.
5: I know, but how did they get in touch with each other?
2: That's what's left out of it.
5: That's the biggest connection. Now, I mean, how did they even...
2: This has been going on for a couple of months. It's only making the news now because now, I guess, through some court moves, the hospital has moved to dismiss the case and said, we don't even have any records from 1988. Don't hospitals keep the records
5: forever? They don't have records? Really?
2: You just purge them?
5: Hmm.
2: The one guy involved in this suit, they're both 38 years old, said, I still have my hospital ID bracelet with the wrong name as evidence.
5: Whoa.
2: They said, though, that he says, I was loved and played sports.
5: Wait,
2: did well
5: ever,
2: in school.
5: The mothers never realized this?
2: Well, babies, how would you?
5: Well, the mothers had the ID bracelet. They cut it off the baby. Didn't they ever look and read it?
2: Oh, yeah, well, that's interesting. Yeah, what does that mean? That's a good point. It says here, the one guy, Kyle, still holds his original hospital ID bracelet bearing the wrong name.
5: Well, he got that from his mother. He didn't know he was an infant.
2: Yeah, what? The other guy's name is Jeremy. What, he has Jeremy's? Yeah, he has the ID bracelet.
5: The mother never read the ID bracelet.
2: Unless he realizes, I'm not Kyle. Maybe that's his issue. I'm the other one. I belong to the other people's parents. And I'm supposed to be.
5: But didn't she realize that she got the wrong baby from birth?
2: No, not if it had hit her, not if it had the correct name. Like, if she thinks she's taking Kyle home with her and the bracelet says Kyle, but he then later realizes, yeah, I'm not really him. I'm got switched. Yeah.
5: Oh.
2: I know what you're saying. That was that question made sense, but.
5: Oh, he had the wrong bracelet on as well.
2: Okay. Boy, I don't know. Can you even imagine the stress? You know, we think we have stress with things in our life now that, you know, what? I don't know. That just seems, I mean, can you think about it? Just think about it.
5: Boy, wouldn't that change your whole life? Like, what in, my whole life should have been with other people and somewhere else. Yeah. And I should have had a whole different experience. Childhood, everything. People in your life, you know?
2: You know, one of the I have two versions of this story. I'm just leafing through the other one. The first person who took the test actually said he only took the test. He was at either whatever you want to call it, White Elephant, Yankee Swap. What's the thing where you?
5: Like your Christmas.
2: It was just one of those present things. He chose that, decided to keep it, went home and thought, ah, the heck with it, I'll do it.
5: And this is how it. That like almost sounds like fate, doesn't it?
2: And then he got matched with his biological aunt on the genealogy platform. And then that woman said, well, I only have one nephew. He tested and realized they didn't match. They belonged to other people. They said their minds were blown. They couldn't believe it. And then they had siblings that they didn't know they had. And it turns out they look exactly alike,
5: so
2: basically.
5: His parents that he never knew are not alive.
2: That part
5: that
2: I don't know.
5: But the aunt.
2: The hospital says, we have no evidence the staff was responsible, so you can't blame us. They've known about this for 2 years. They've been struggling with it. You know, the mother who raised the wrong baby, at least the one, says, you know, you loved him as my son. So
5: yeah, sure. Absolutely.
2: The hospital doesn't dispute the babies were switched at some point, but they said, we don't know that we did it. But to your question, which is interesting, they don't, I didn't get into the story was quite long about whether or not the parents survived or,
5: you said there was one mother that was alive, maybe.
2: At least,
5: yeah. Oh my goodness.
2: That is some story. All right, 7:30, time for news and traffic at the Wink Wake Up Show.
4: Good morning, I'm Jenna Clay with Wink Watch News. Two people are dead after a crash in Lower Paxton Township, Dauphin County. It happened around 10 yesterday morning on I-81 North, just past the 83 split. According to PennDOT, a transit van went off the road and crashed into the back of a disabled tractor trailer on the shoulder. Two people in the van were killed. According to ABC 27 News, 81 was backed up all the way into Cumberland County and did not reopen until 4 in the afternoon. Today, the Senate Foreign Relations Committee is expected to vote on State Senator Doug Mastriano's nomination to become the next ambassador to Slovakia. But that nomination is in question. In Washington, Texas Senator John Cornyn is threatening to withhold his vote for Mastriano if global AIDS relief funding doesn't start moving through Congress. Still, if the other 11 Republican senators on the Foreign Relations Committee support Mastriano's nomination, it can still head to a full Senate vote. U.S. forces struck Iran for the 11th straight night. Defense Secretary Pete Hegseth revealed the U.S. has spent more than $37 billion on this war, and the Pentagon now asking for more money. The remains of several U.S. soldiers killed in the war will be flown home tonight. The Pentagon has identified two more soldiers killed over the weekend, 30-year-old Sergeant Michael Swinton of North Carolina and 28-year-old Angel Rampersad of New York. And Health and Human Secretary Robert F. Kennedy Jr. was pressed on cuts at the CDC amid the cyclosporiasis parasite outbreak that's grown to at least 1,600 cases in 5 states. He says the outbreak is under control. It comes amid 2 other outbreaks. A third person has died from Legionnaire's disease in New York, and U.S. cases of measles just hit a 35-year record high. The early morning Wink Watch continues in a moment with traffic and weather on Wink 104.
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9: Now, another Wink 104 traffic update. 83 northbound, no delays over Acer Summit. We're looking good at the South Bridge, a little slow after 2nd Street, heading up through the construction. Harvey Taylor Bridge is half span heading into the city. Minor backlog, 283 south, down the ramp to 283 east. 81 and 581 are incident free. No problems coming down from the north on the river routes. Watch your speed, Cumberland County on 81 in between Newville and Carlisle. Lebanon County's accident free. No issues, I-78. 283 moves well between Harrisburg and Lancaster. John Wilsbach, right now traffic.
10: Today will bring clearing skies and breezy conditions through the afternoon. A high of 82. Dew points are going to fall today, making it less humid later, and it will be breezy with winds gusting to 25 miles an hour. Mostly clear and cooler tonight, less humid too, with a low of 60, and a sunny and pleasant day on Thursday with a high of only 79. From the ABC 27 Weather Center, I'm meteorologist Brett Thackera.
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0: 104 time, 737, Denny and Sue, Wednesday morning. Sunny and bright next couple of days and comfortable too. Low 80s today, just the 70s tomorrow. Some overnight lows maybe tonight and tomorrow. Could drop into the upper 50s in a couple spots. Okay.
1: Sounds fabulous.
0: Yeah. So just revisiting what we were talking about before the break there about those two men in originally from North Dakota who have discovered through a DNA test that one of them got at a
1: Christmas exchange, gift exchange.
0: Secret Santa. I couldn't think of the word Secret Santa earlier. Yeah, that type of thing. Yeah, so got that as a gift. I guess it was more Yankee Swappish because the guy does say he it was a gift that was traded and he kept it and took the test.
1: Whatever, it doesn't matter.
0: And discovered. Right, I know. For whatever reason, I was hung up on that. But he said he moved to Colorado. And, you know, you wonder, well, do you wonder? We've been talking about it. It's what makes me think about it. As I read, that's what I'm reading the last 10 minutes, this real long story about it, that he said, you know, he's bothered by, he knows this wasn't the life he was going to have. He was loved, and that isn't the issue, and had nice childhood experiences, and loves his family. But he said as he got older, he noticed there were, like, political disagreements and things like that. He said, now I found out I would wonder, who are these people? And then later, you know, 10 years after that, you realize, wait, these are completely different people than the people I might have been with. I can't imagine the level of bitterness and the questioning of,
1: well, can't you be biologically related and have different political views?
0: Yes, but he feels like if he was raised differently, he said, I would have stayed on a farm. The family that he belonged with owned a big farm and was in, like, the grain industry and all that. Mm-hmm. But instead, he ended up doing something else in Colorado, where he ended up moving to as a child. His parents, the people that raised him, got divorced. Mm-hmm. He said that it always struck him as odd, and it used to get talked about all the time. And I'm sure many families have gone through this, where you don't look anything like your brothers and sisters, well, or why do you all have blonde hair except this guy?
1: Yeah, you're a redhead,
0: Yeah, he said that was one of the issues where he had dark hair and nobody else in the family did. But in just weird happenstance, his mother, well, the woman who raised him, was adopted. And she said that didn't strike me as odd because I never knew what my family looked like. So it didn't mean anything that if I didn't look like my siblings, it's just how it was. Hmm. And then it also, again, just the broader thinking after reading the long article, we all think, well, I would want to do this. For example, these two guys have never met. It's been 2 years. They've talked to their extended families. They've had a couple get-togethers. They say they're all awkward and weird. It's not a big emotional happy reunion. Everybody is, they're not mad at each other. They're mad that it happened. And that makes sense.
1: They're mad that they were switched. Yeah.
0: Yeah.
1: Do they regret finding out or knowing, or,
0: you know, that is a great question.
1: It? Do you wish
0: I didn't know?
1: Yeah. Maybe I didn't need to know.
0: But how do you, I was going to bring this up before you
1: ask
0: the question.
1: Back.
0: How do you do not know how you would feel. Like, it's easy to sit here, read this and think, I'd want to meet them. But until you're going through it, that's got to be it. It's an impossible thing to even try.
1: Well, you might think you want to meet him. And then, like he said, when they got together, it was very awkward and it wasn't a good.
0: Everybody might have in your
1: mind that it's going to be this reunion.
0: Right.
1: But it really isn't, because everyone is feeling so uncomfortable with the whole situation.
0: It's like you're running off the plane at the airport in the old days where you'd have balloons and flowers and you were supposed to be my mother, but this other person raised me, which makes them my mother. But,
1: and the fact that it's not that fantasy, you know, that's heartbreaking in itself.
0: I think here on the outside, don't we hear and read these stories and think, I'd ask this or I'd want to do that. But when it happens to you, you realize, nope.
1: You don't know what you do. You must feel lost. You know, it must leave you feeling very, like, who am I?
0: Who
1: am I?
0: Yeah, that's got to be tough.
1: What? My life, I could have been this person
0: That was one of the themes of the story. What was my life going to be?
1: Yeah.
0: And it became this. And especially, what if, now it doesn't indicate this, but what if one of them, what if you didn't have a great childhood? And you realize, things would have been so much better had I not been switched.
1: Well, they were loved. They were both loved. Didn't you say that?
0: Well, one said that, the one doesn't really comment a whole lot on it. Again, same thing. It's been going on for 2 years. They didn't want it out there. Like, this is nobody's business. And now here we are talking about it. Of course, we're far enough away from North Dakota. They'll never know.
1: Well, let's hope that somehow that they can find the blessings in life.
0: Inner peace.
1: Find some peace. Yeah.
0: But just try and imagine your own life. No matter what your lot in life is right now, if you found out everything you thought you knew wasn't the way it is or was supposed to be.
1: That's heavy.
0: Yeah.
1: Thanks, Danny.
0: Like I said, I stumbled on it over the weekend, and then now I see it's hitting some other news sources, so the story's kind of out there. But All right, 7:42 on the Wednesday Wink Wake Up Show.
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0: 7:44 and 72 degrees at the Wink Wake Up Show. 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

0: Quick 104 times 749, Denny and Sue on Wednesday morning. 72 degrees, low 80s today, and just the upper 70s tomorrow. The weekend looks nice. Early next week looks pretty good. It's going to be a couple degrees, we know, one or two below the norms for the most part for the next several days. And overnight lows real comfortable. Four keywords today, tomorrow, Friday, and each day next week, too, for you to text to register to win a trip to Denver, Colorado to see Tame Impala perform. 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And that will get you registered for the trip to Denver. 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So a couple of nights in Denver in September for the grand prize winner. Traffic time now with John.
1: Now, another Wink 104 traffic update.
2: We'll start in York County, accident 83 northbound at North George Street, mile marker 22. It's got the left lane blocked. 83 northbound now backing up to Route 30. Slow go heading up past North George. 83 northbound, left lane blocked. Around Harrisburg, 83 north, got some slowing 2nd Street north of 19th Street. We're in good shape, 83 south in the Eisenhower Interchange. Just a little slowing in through there. No problems on the inbound river routes. Watch your speed, 81 between Newville and Carlisle. Harvey Taylor Bridge heading into Harrisburg City. John Wilsbach, right now traffic.
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0: 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Wednesday morning at the Wink Wake Up Show. We've all experienced this phenomenon where, you know, you'll like hear someone's name that you haven't talked to in a long time, then all of a sudden they pop up in your life? Or the other day I texted somebody who I haven't talked to in 2 years, and they said, "This is so bizarre, a picture of me and you together somewhere else showed up in their phone the day before." You know, we've all had that type of thing happen. And then yesterday it sort of happened. We talked about stick shift and manual transmission two separate times yesterday.
8: Right.
0: Didn't get brought up in a conversation last night that had nothing to do with that. Someone else
8: said. And they didn't hear us talking about it in the morning.
0: No, but someone said that they know someone who just bought their kid a car, who's 16, so an older car, like a Camry or something. It was.
8: And it's a stick shift.
0: Yes, bought him a stick shift. Oh.

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0: selfish.
1: Good morning. I'm Jenna Clay with WinkWatch News. U.S. forces struck Iran for the 11th straight night. Defense Secretary Pete Hegseth revealed the U.S. has spent more than $37 billion on this war, and the Pentagon now asking for more money. The remains of several U.S. soldiers killed in the war will be flown home tonight. The Pentagon has identified two more soldiers killed over the weekend, 30-year-old Sergeant Michael Swinton of North Carolina and 28-year-old Angel Rampersad of New York. An election error revealed in New Jersey, the governor saying more than 6,000 non-citizens were mistakenly added to voter rolls in that state. ABC's Mary Bruce reports.
2: She described it basically as a software error, but that they've dis-

0: discovered it and are now taking steps to remedy it. In fact, she made a point of underscoring their efforts at transparency here, saying, "We don't deflect, deny, or exploit problems for our gain." She said, "We find them and we fix them."
1: The White House says it underscores the absolute necessity of the Save America Act. A new state law is designed to bring us some more peace from annoying phone calls and added protection from scams. According to ABC 27 News, the new law amends the state's Telemarketer Registration Act by making it illegal for telemarketers to spoof phone numbers to make it appear as if they're calling from the same area code. The law also prohibits telemarketers from making robocalls between 7 p.m. and 9 a.m. or on a Sunday. And Pennsylvania's Democratic U.S. Senator John Fetterman is joining 16 fellow lawmakers who are reintroducing a bill to legalize cannabis. The Cannabis Administration and Opportunity Act would remove cannabis from the list of federally controlled substances. It would also allow for taxation and resentencing or expungement of criminal records for those jailed for cannabis offenses. Fetterman is calling the bill a good step forward and is calling on Congress to act. The early morning Wink Watch continues in a moment with traffic and weather on Wink 104.
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4: Now, another Wink 104 traffic update.
5: York County, they cleared the accident 83 northbound at North George Street, mile marker 22. Just residual backlogs there on 83 north. Then 83 north is steady heavy over Easter Summit. Slow 2nd Street north of 19th Street. Harvey Taylor Bridge, half span heading into Harrisburg City. And in Harrisburg City, have an accident 7th and Division. No problems on the river routes. 81 looks good. 83 south, slow through the Eisenhower Interchange down past 29th Street. 322 eastbound, got some stacking in Mushroom Hill. Lebanon County's in good shape. Lancaster County accident 283 westbound at E-Town, Route 743. That's causing some slow go there and partially blocked on 283 west. John Wilsbach, right now traffic.
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8: Today will bring clearing skies and breezy conditions through the afternoon, a high of 82. Dew points are going to fall today, making it less humid later, and it will be breezy with winds gusting to 25 miles an hour. Mostly clear and cooler tonight, less humid too, with a low of 60, and a sunny and pleasant day on Thursday with a high of only 79. From the ABC 27 Weather Center, I'm meteorologist Brett Thackara.
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0: Week 104 time, 8:08, Denny and Sue on Wednesday morning, sunny and bright for the next several days and comfortable too. Low 80s today, it'll become less humid throughout the day, a little bit of a breeze. Upper 50s and low 60s tonight. Tomorrow night, tomorrow's high may not get out of the 70s. It looks really nice. Just, and not a lot of no rain mentioned, which we certainly could use, but it looks pleasant temperature-wise, a little below the norms for the next week or so. 70-ish right now. Andy Motter from Home Right Windows and Doors is in the studio with us. Andrew, hello.
1: Hello, Dennis. Good morning.
0: Oh, I'm sorry. Every time I say that, I get Dennis.
1: I know. It's fun when we play this game.
0: That means none of us like it.
1: That's right.
0: You can tell by the, I don't.
1: You can immediately tell by the tone.
0: Yes, right. Isn't that right, Suzanne?
2: Yes, Dennis.
1: So formal this morning. This is exciting.
0: And Sue is a Suzanne, not a Susan.
1: That's right.
0: It's S-U-Z.
1: Do not mix it up.
0: A-N-N-E. A-N-N-E, yeah. You know, this was originally scheduled for yesterday, but you had something more important. College visits.
1: College visit, first one.
0: Oh, man.
2: Oh, the first. Okay.
1: It was, yeah.
0: So she's going to be a senior this year?
1: No, she's going to be a junior this year.
0: Oh, we're looking ahead. Oh, wow.
1: We are, yeah. Because she really doesn't have much of an idea where she wants to go at this point. And some of the places, you know, particularly like service academies, you really need to know where you're going and what you're doing by like midway through your junior year. So if she decides to go that route.
0: Okay.
1: But yesterday was Penn State, which was pretty good. And for her dad, that's nice because it's close.
0: Oh, okay. You don't want her to go too far?
1: No.
0: Because you will miss her or because it gets more expensive?
1: Yes.
2: Both.
1: More the first one, but yes.
0: Okay, wait, so it's summertime, so it wasn't like the full experience because the kids aren't there, right?
2: Well, they still have a semester.
1: Yeah, there were still quite a few kids there, but I mean, nothing like, as I've said to the buddy of mine that was with us, graduated from there, and I said, you know, is the campus big enough that during the actual semester, it doesn't feel packed? He's like, no, it's 100%, it's packed. There's people everywhere.
0: Yeah, I think all colleges are like that, though. Yeah. It's concentrated such that no matter how big the area is, it's still, you know, relative to...
1: It's a capacity issue.
0: How So this daughter's going to be a junior. The other one's younger, right?
1: Yeah, she'll be a freshman this year.
0: Did you drag her along, too, or did she want to go, or no?
1: No,
0: or,
1: no she had, she was earning yesterday. I had to babysit.
2: Oh. Does she know what her major? Would she like to...
1: She's...
2: Or is she undecided?
1: No, she's thinking that she wants to get into business at... In some way, shape, or form. So she's like, maybe finance, econ.
0: Yeah. Wait, does she want to get in the window business?
1: You never know. We try to caution against it.
0: The
1: attraction is so strong.
2: Then you can retire and she can take over the business.
1: Hey, if that's the way it goes.
0: Yeah. For a kid's perspective, being the first time, well, I guess unless you've gone to Penn State games, did it seem like a lot for her? Was it a lot to take in?
1: We'd actually been there for football games. Okay. So she's seen it in all of its glory.
0: I remember the first couple I went on. I went on two that I remember, and it felt big to me, even though they were small schools. It felt big.
1: Where did you go to high school?
0: In Lebanon, Cedar Crest.
1: All right, so it's not small.
0: No, there'd be like 370 kids in the graduating class. But I remember the tours I took were at East Stroudsburg, felt like it was, that was like driving to Iceland. And then the other one was like
1: homing. I'm pretty sure we're lost here.
0: And the other one was like homing, but that felt big. It felt big, but it felt...
2: small.
0: Yeah, like it was woodsy, as I remember.
1: Lyco? I've never been there.
0: Yeah, it was 1,000 years ago.
2: That's Williamsport, isn't it?
0: It's up that direction, yeah.
1: I had a cousin that wrestled there.
0: Yeah, well, I wasn't going to be doing that. Wrestling your cousin or anyone else.
2: Could you imagine?
0: We're changing topics. Hold on a second.
2: You in a singlet.
0: God is my witness. I might wear one in here tomorrow.
1: I think you just wrote Dave's Christmas card.
0: I'm going to Amazon right now.
2: Do they have it in pink?
0: Singlet. Let's see. Wrestling singlet. It's $20.
2: Oh, I'm going to buy you one.
0: Oh, this one's $17.
1: Oh, even better.
2: Such a deal.
0: Yeah. I know we did shift topics here in a hurry. I would have thought a wrestling singlet was way more than that. Well, I guess it's not supposed
2: to. It's just stretch material.
1: I'm
2: just
1: going to say, I'm sure it's like anything else. I'm sure you can get a $17 version that.
0: Right.
1: The first time you tried the wrong move.
0: Right. Exactly.
1: Showed a lot more than you bargained for.
2: Extra long, small.
0: I don't see pink, Sue. This was even less material.
2: Oh, my. That's a Chippendale singlet.
0: I clicked on the wrong thing.
2: Where the chest is out.
0: All right, fine. Enough of this. Hey, I did say we joked about your daughter getting in the window business. How did you get into the window business? Your parents, nothing to do with it, no?
1: No, not at all. No, my dad was in the Army and my mom worked at a bank. But I grew up in a small town, Elizabethville, where the original MI window and door window plant was located, actually right across the street.
0: From where you lived? Did you work there?
1: Yeah, I started pushing a broom there when I was about 14.
2: Oh, okay.
1: Yeah, so it's literally the only thing that I've ever done is work in the window and door industry. And I'll be a lot older than 14 this year. So it's been a while. It's been a while.
0: Oh, okay.
2: And I know that's how it all started.
0: And you Homerite Windows and Doors is you and your cousin. Is he a window person?
1: Not exactly. So Kyle grew up in the sort of general construction business. His family had Barter Brothers Construction for ever and a day up in the valley. And so it was sort of a match, say a match made in heaven, but I had the window background. Mm-hmm. Kyle had the construction background. So I generally handed up the sales and admin part of the equation. Kyle took care of all the production stuff. And over the last 17 years, just grown it sort of one cool customer at a time.
0: You didn't buy into some national chain. You guys just did this on your own around here and started from literally, I guess, the ground up.
1: Yeah, literally we started with zero.
0: Wait, do you get your windows from the plant?
1: Yeah, we still do. Yeah, so I've been affiliated with MI now for 36 years.
0: So they're not imported. It's all central PA stuff.
1: Yeah, they're literally built in Higgins, which is 45 miles from here.
0: Yeah, it's right up 81.
2: That's great.
1: Yeah. So a lot of our customers really kind of dig the idea that we're local. I live in Dillsburg. Kyle lives in Hummelstown. So we sort of bookend the territory. Mm-hmm. And then all of the products come from, I said, right, central Pennsylvania. So you're keeping local people employed. Which has always been important to us because it's sort of multi-generational. Like there's a lot of...
0: Well, that's a nice backstory. Nice. Yeah, I didn't realize that. Typically, I'm sorry, do you want to say something else?
1: No, I was just going to say, a lot of people think it's pretty neat that they can know that they're investing right back in the community and in their own home.
0: And I know we talk about the pricing. The one thing that separates you from everybody else is that your prices, you're really transparent about it. It's right on the website. And I know we had spoken earlier about an advertisement you saw where someone was saying you could get a house full of windows, at least as long as you bought 10 windows. Yeah. You only pay $114 a month. That seems real low. But then you read the fine print, which not everybody does.
1: There's an asterisk, Denny.
0: What does it say there when we can't read it as we're driving past?
1: It says a minimum of 10 windows, 5.99% interest for, wait for it, 240 months.
0: So you bought the windows this month, you'll have them paid off in 2046.
1: That's right. And you're only going to pay $27,360 for those windows. So a mere $2,700 a piece. You could go to our website and see that we would be exactly half of that.
0: Yeah. Right. Okay.
1: And we don't have asterisks. We don't have fine print. We don't have any
0: gimmick.
1: Of that.
0: Yeah,
1: there's no gimmick. We don't need to do those kind of things. Like I said, we're local. The products are built local. People dig that way more than they are into these promos and stuff. And a lot of people, we're starting to hear that resonate more and more. Like you and I talk about it all the time, $240 off, $400 off, buy two, get two free. If you don't know what the starting price is, it means nothing.
0: Yeah. It is that simple. All right.
1: It really is.
0: Well, locally owned, locally started, locally sourced, and locally installed.
1: That's right.
0: All right.
1: And all local.
0: And it's right on your website. The price is right there, right now. 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
0: All right, Andy. Always nice to see you.
1: You bet. Thanks, Denny.
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0: 104 time, 822. Denny and Sue on Wednesday morning. Sunny and bright, 80-ish today and tomorrow. And comfortable and dry and comfortable overnight temperatures too. Upper 50s. Maybe get the dust off the fire pit and flush out all the spiders that are swimming in there.
1: Get the marshmallows ready.
0: We'll have nice nights for that the next couple of nights too. And it looks good actually for the next several days. A couple degrees below the norms for temperatures. We're back in a few seconds. Traffic time now.
2: Now, another Wink 104 traffic update.
3: York County saw that accident on the shoulder of 83 North at North George Street, mile marker 22. Roll back on the scene. All lanes open, but still some slow-go rubbernecking there on 83 North, heading up past North George Street. Then in Lancaster County had that accident, 283 westbound, right at E-Town Route 743. Still got the right lane blocked. 1 mile backlog there. Stay to the left on 283 West. 83 North got some slowing. 2nd Street north of 19th Street. They cleared that accident in Harrisburg City at 7th and Division. Running heavy slow heading down Cameron Street from 81 all the way down to McClay Street. 322 East got some stacking in Mushroom Hill. John Wills Fock, right now traffic.
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0: 826 on the Wednesday Wink Wake Up Show with Denny and Sue. Boy, 63 million people watched the World Cup on Fox, Telemundo, and Peacock, smashing the record for soccer viewership in the U.S. I wonder if having it on streaming helped or if people were just so into it.
1: I think people just got into it.
0: Because Fox and Telemundo are, you know, on television and cable, so 63 million, though. Wow,
9: that's a lot of people.
0: Now, who was in the game before? It was England and England and France.
9: France,
0: okay.
9: How about the money paid out? I was shocked by the money paid out by, FIFA, the World Cup. The winner, which was Spain, right, got $51 million.
0: The team does.
9: Yeah. The runner-up, $34 million. Third place, $30 million. Fourth place, $28 million.
0: And then does that go to the players or is just the...
9: I think it goes to the team.
0: The club,
9: I mean, they obviously have to... They have some bills to pay out of that, coming to the country and setting up probably all their accommodations.
0: Yeah, or is FIFA handling that? Yeah, who wants to... Can you imagine that being your job? All right.
9: But yeah, I mean, it's some big prize money.
0: Wow. Well, $51 million? I don't know. I mean, it's a lot of money. I just meant for... How many people are on the team? How long are you out on the field? You know how hockey, those lines change every minute. In soccer, you're out there running around forever? Or is someone subbing in and subbing out?
9: Probably at least 24.
0: Are there per team?
9: You think? How many?
0: Oh. Or do we sound like dopes? Well, I guess we would know. I'm looking it up now. Soccer players per World Cup team.
9: How about this? Minimum of 23, 26. Max of 26.
0: National teams are required to register final squads of 26. Very nice. You nailed it. So, I would have guessed less.
9: No, because maybe some don't play every, they need a rest.
0: That's what I mean. Yeah, I'd be out there on my hands and my knees most of the time,
9: And maybe a game off. Who knows?
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0: Good morning. I'm Jenna Clay with Wink Watch News. Two people are dead after a crash in Lower Paxton Township, Dauphin County. It happened around 10 yesterday morning on I-81 North, just past the 83 split. According to PennDOT, a transit van went off the road and crashed into the back of a disabled tractor trailer on the shoulder. Two people in the van were killed. According to ABC 27 News, 81 was backed up all the way into Cumberland County and did not reopen until 4 in the afternoon. Today, the Senate Foreign Relations Committee is expected to vote on State Senator Doug Mastriano's nomination to become the next ambassador to Slovakia. But that nomination is in question. In Washington, Texas Senator John Cornyn is threatening to withhold his vote for Mastriano if global AIDS relief funding doesn't start moving through Congress. Still, if the other 11 Republican senators on the Foreign Relations Committee support Mastriano's nomination, it can still head to a full Senate vote. U.S. forces struck Iran for the 11th straight night. Defense Secretary Pete Hegseth revealed the U.S. has spent more than $37 billion on this war, and the Pentagon now asking for more money. The remains of several U.S. soldiers killed in the war will be flown home tonight. The Pentagon has identified two more soldiers killed over the weekend, 30-year-old Sergeant Michael Swinton of North Carolina and 28-year-old Angel Rampersad of New York. And Health and Human Secretary Robert F. Kennedy Jr. was pressed on cuts at the CDC amid the cyclosporiasis parasite outbreak that's grown to at least 1,600 cases in 5 states. He says the outbreak is under control. It comes amid 2 other outbreaks. A third person has died from Legionnaire's disease in New York, and U.S. cases of measles just hit a 35-year record high. The early morning Wink Watch continues in a moment with traffic and weather on Wink 104.
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4: Now, another Wink 104 traffic update.
5: They cleared that earlier accident in York County on 83 North and North George. They cleared the one in Lancaster County on 283 West at E-Town Route 743. That's looking good. Still busy across the South Bridge and north of 19th Street, but no problems. 81, watch your speed. Inbound river routes are looking good. No delays in Lebanon County. Watch your speed 15 at Lisburn Road. Turnpike checks in fine. John Wilsbach. Right now, traffic.
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8: Today will bring clearing skies and breezy conditions through the afternoon, a high of 82. Dew points are going to fall today, making it less humid later, and it will be breezy with winds gusting to 25 miles an hour. Mostly clear and cooler tonight, less humid too, with a low of 60, and a sunny and pleasant day on Thursday with a high of only 79. From the ABC 27 Weather Center, I'm meteorologist Brett Thackerah.
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0: 104 time, 843. Dracula from Tame Impala, Denny and Sue. It's Wednesday at the Wink Wake Up Show, and time for celebrity news, Sue.
1: Well, another little peek into Taylor and Travis's wedding. Jason Kelce has confirmed the rumor that Taylor and Travis did perform a duet together at their wedding. He says Trav can sing. Trav has always been able to carry a tune. Obviously, he pales in comparison to some of the other people singing that night, but he did okay. He didn't mention what song they sang together, though. Malcolm Jamal Warner's widow is suing his mother over his estate. She says she's owed $1.2 million from their prenup agreement and claims Malcolm promised to take out a $1 million term life insurance policy, naming her as the beneficiary, but he failed to do that. His widow also says for the last year, she has tried to privately settle his estate and honor his last wishes, but it hasn't happened. Unfortunately, his most recent estate plan was created back in 1996, decades before she and their daughter entered Malcolm's life. His intention was to update the estate plan, but he died before he could do so. Lizzo has landed her first Sports Illustrated swimsuit cover, appearing as the magazine's July 26th digital cover star. The Grammy-winning artist shot the spread at a Miami waterfront mansion and aboard a luxury yacht, wearing bold swimwear, including pieces from her own Yiddy swim line. Lizzo says growing up, she never imagined seeing someone with her body type on the cover. Oscar-nominated actor Ed Harris says he felt deceived about the scope of his role on the Yellowstone spinoff Dutton Ranch. Harris says he was promised one of four lead roles before signing on. That really wasn't the case, he said. Midway through filming season one, he was urging his team to get him out of there. He felt underused and inconsequential, and he was really upset when a bar singing scene featuring his character was completely cut from the final episode. Harrison plays veterinarian Everett McKinney and is contracted for two seasons on Dutton Ranch. And sadly, Kaylee Hoddle, the actress who played Kong's adorable little deaf friend in the Godzilla and Kong movies, passed away in a car accident yesterday morning in Maryland. She was only 18. She was deaf in real life as well as the rest of her family. Police in Frederick County, Maryland says she was a passenger that in a Honda Accord that left the road and crashed. Excessive speed was a factor. Conan O'Brien debuted a slick back hairstyle during a recent episode of his podcast, abandoning his signature pompadour. While fans flooded YouTube comments section with reactions, O'Brien offered no explanation for the change. But when I saw it, and many other fans did too, they thought he just left the house with wet hair. No big deal. Just ran out of time. That's Wink Wake Up Show's celebrity news on Wink 104.
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0: 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And that's what's happening with Wink 104. Hey, it's Denny Logan inviting you to join me on my next listener cruise. 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

0: 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Alex Warren and Fever Dream with Denny and Sue Wednesday morning, July 22nd. Historically, today is the day. They kept track of it, I guess. In 1796, surveyors of the Connecticut Land Company were in what is now Ohio and surveyed an area. And the superintendent of the surveying party was General Moses Cleveland. And they said, let's call this Cleveland.
1: Okay, that's how it got its name.
0: C-L-E-A-V-E-L-A-N-D. And then over time, they left out an A somewhere, and that's why we spell it the way we do now.
1: Hmm.
0: But that is not the correct spelling, but oh well. It was on this day in 1893, Catherine Lee Bates wrote America the Beautiful after admiring the view from the top of Pike's Peak. Okay.
1: She was inspired.
0: Yep, she was. That's about it. There wasn't a whole lot on some other culture things. Jeffrey Dahmer arrested on this day in 1991 in Milwaukee. Police found 11 skulls and some headless torsos in a vat and other body parts in his apartment. It was 35 years ago today. He never really was punished because he was killed by another prisoner after being in jail for a couple months.
1: Well, yeah, he never lived out his sentence.
0: Yeah. And it's 23 years ago today, a big news, that Saddam Hussein's sons Uday and Qusay were killed in a big six-hour U.S. military raid on a house in Iraq where they were hiding out. Number one on this day, Sue, what year? Toy Soldiers from Martika. Step by step, heart to heart. I hated it.
1: Yeah, me too. Didn't like that song.
0: And I feel like it played all the time.
1: Yeah, no.
0: Hit number one on this day. What year were you sick of that
1: 88,
0: song?
1: 1988
0: is... Hold on, I'm waiting for the correct sound. Close, 89. Just a year off. Bent from Matchbox 20. Hit number one on this day. What year?
1: How's it go?
0: Can you help me? I'm bent. If you don't remember, that's fine. That was 26 years ago. Yeah. Where did that go? All right, that's it. That's your history lesson. Oh, one other thing. The Daily Show premiered this day, 1996, 30 years ago on Comedy Central. Craig Kilborn was the original host.
1: Yeah.
0: But yeah, it started back then.
1: And then Jon Stewart.
0: Yeah. It wasn't as political at the time, but...
1: Oh, it wasn't? Mm-hmm. And when did Jon Stewart take over?
0: Yes. Sometime in the... Was it like 2003 or 4? I feel like somewhere in there. Yeah. Maybe a year or two earlier. Maybe 99 even. Yeah. All right, back to the music next. Stay with us.
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6: From the ABC 27 Weather Center. Looks good. Next couple of days, sunny. Little bit of a breeze. Low 80s today. Barely to 80 tomorrow if we even get that high. And overnight lows are going to be comfortable these next couple of nights. Upper 50s, low 60s. Everything looks good. Straight into early next week. 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

0: Wink 104 plays the best music, Mr. Know-It-All, Teddy Swims, Denny and Sue. On Wednesday morning, there's a story on the Fox News website about people, especially in California right now, are ditching big weddings. Just let's go to the courthouse.
1: That'll make some parents happy.
0: The demand for straightforward civil ceremonies causing a rush for marriage appointment at municipal buildings in California. They said many of the times get picked up as soon as they release them. In Santa Barbara, the county clerk there said there's people from all over the world, too, coming just to do it. So they said slots to get married in courthouses fill up months in advance. There aren't many last-minute bookings like there used to be. Elopement has turned from a breezy wedding alternative into a contact sport.
1: Well, maybe they're still going to have a big party afterwards or something. Right. They're just not doing the formal wedding.
0: Right. Do you need a big gown? And
1: yeah.
0: I don't know. I was at one years ago. People got married. They did it themselves and just wore like a basic white dress and a basic white suit and then wore that same dress and suit at their party. And that was it, and saved $25,000.
1: Yeah.
0: Wonder how those kids ever, if they made it. I believe they did not. There aren't many last-minute bookings like there used to be. Elopement has turned from a breezy wedding alternative into a contact sport.
1: Well, maybe they're still going to have a big party afterwards or something.
0: Right.
1: They're just not doing the formal wedding.
0: Right. Do you need a big gown? And
1: yeah.
0: I don't know. I was at one years ago. People got married. They did it themselves and just wore like a basic white dress and a basic white suit and then wore that same dress and suit at their party. And that was it, and saved $25,000.
1: Yeah.
0: Wonder how those kids ever, if they made it. I believe they did not. But oh well.
1: It's a good thing they didn't spend a lot of money on that.
0: Yeah, what a waste that would have been.
1: Well, I think maybe couples are looking at, you know, if they want to buy a home or something like that, why spend the money on a big wedding when they need that money to...
0: Yeah, it's changed.
1: You know, start a future.
0: I guess 35 years ago, you could have a nice wedding and maybe it set you back a little, but you could still buy a house. Now, right. Forget it. You can't do both.
1: Right.
0: You can't have the average wedding is $36,000.
1: Exactly.
0: And if you want to put 5% down on a $400,000 house, you need 20 more.
1: Right.
0: Not happening.
1: Yeah. So maybe they're saying, you know what? We can live in this house a lot longer.
0: Yeah.
1: And we can still celebrate, but maybe in a smaller scale or
0: right.
1: something.
0: I mean, the wedding itself. I mean, who... Even I, you know, I used to DJ wedding to pay the rent. You ask the brides, even the grooms, that they don't remember any of it. The day is such a blur. There's so much going on. You really didn't even get to enjoy that moment.
1: Oh, I remember my wedding. And I still have people that come up to me and say, your wedding was so much fun. This one friend that we run into Penn State every year, she's like, yours. I've been to a lot of weddings. That was the best wedding cake I ever had.
0: Jeez, wow. Was it stuffed with money?
1: No. Raspberry filling, I think.
0: I don't think I'd remember a cake unless there was a cash coming out of it or something. Okay. All right. More of Central PA's best music straight ahead.
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0: 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Die on this hill, Sienna Spyro with Denny and Sue. Thanks for being along. Just clicking through all kinds of stories on the internet. Saw one about Adam Lambert, remember from American Idol all those years ago? It's like 15 years now. He was being interviewed by somebody and did say that all his years of touring with Queen, quote, really did put some coins in the bank. Said that he's got some big paychecks from touring with them. He started that back in 2012 as Queen and Adam Lambert.
1: And how many years did they tour?
0: Well, they just stopped, I guess, in the last three or four. Wow. I saw he was not with Queen. He was by himself. But when I was in England 3 years ago, unbeknownst, we stumbled onto him at Trafalgar Square.
1: Yeah.
0: We just happened to be there the day he was out there doing that.
1: Well, I thought I just read an article where he said he would do it again if they ask him.
0: That's the same. Yeah, that's what I says in this interview. He said, he'd gladly go back out and do it. He said he learned a ton. He's learned, early adulthood from those guys and their great stories. Sort of looked out for him and... Yeah. And it worked. He was good. He was a showman, very Freddie Mercury-like.
1: Oh, yeah.
0: Well, it's good to know that he actually made money off of it. There's some other celebrities who, do things. I read in the same, clicking through here, that Bronson Pinchot from Perfect Strangers years ago said he got real famous during that time period and got a bunch of money. He said, and he grew up not having any money and was a struggling actor. And as he got paid, he just kept spending it.
1: So
0: he did not save a lot of it. But then he did that show where he bought that old house up in Hartford, Pennsylvania, up near in Susquehanna County, and refinished it as mansion. And then it was like part of a show where he fixed up this old house. And I don't know if he lived in it for a while.
1: Was it on like HGTV or something?
0: I don't think it was on there though. Oh, I have to look it up now.
1: And now is it like a bed and breakfast or
0: asking me questions? I don't know. Let's see. It's $2.9 million Bronson Pinchot house in Hartford, Pennsylvania, a small rural community in Susquehanna County. Yeah, I don't know if he lived in it. Did he live in it or fix it up? It was part of a... Oh, no, it's for sale. This was years ago that it was for sale. I don't know what the deal was. He fixed it up for something. It was a big project. But he took this really old house and...
1: That probably took a lot of money.
0: Yeah, well, it was for sale for $3 million. I hope he got something out of it.
1: Oh!
0: All right, back to the music next.
2: A Better Life with Dr. Sanjay Gupta.
3: How often do you stop to wonder whether you should share something that's revealing, maybe even embarrassing, with a partner, a friend, or even your boss? In her new book called Revealing, The Underrated Power of Oversharing, behavioral scientist Leslie John says doing just that can help you deepen relationships that are vital to your life. We need people to trust us in order to get things like love, friendship, and career success. That's what she told us. When you make yourself vulnerable by revealing something sensitive, it does make other people trust you. In turn, when you ask someone to reveal something about themselves, showing that interest will generally lead someone to like you more. Why? Because people like to be asked about themselves, she says. It also signals that they are discriminating and choosy, but in a good way. I'm Dr. Sanjay Gupta, helping you live a better life.
4: 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But when you finally did, it was too late. 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She was out walking her dog and only had a second to let go of the leash. Your foot was on the gas and her life was on the line. 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
0: From the ABC 27 Weather Center, sunny skies for the next couple of days and comfortable too. Low 80s today, may not get out of the 70s tomorrow. So overnight lows around 60. Weekend early next week, all looking pretty good. 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
1: They say the holy water's watered down, and this town's lost its

0: 104 plays the best music. Olivia Rodrigo and Denny and Sue on Wednesday morning. I saw this morning that the internet snoops believe she has a wealthy business type stockbrokery sort of boyfriend from New York who's loaded. They were spotted in Iceland. And it said leaving with her team. How big is your team? And then they have to go with you on vacation? That money's got to pile up fast. I need my publicist, my hair and makeup person. I'm taking these people.
1: Yeah. She's got to pay for everything.
0: And I know you mentioned in Celebrity News, weren't you talking about Ed Harris, the actor? His team was trying to get him out of that Dutton Ranch thing or whatever. How big is his team?
1: Well, they probably aren't on set with him, I wouldn't think. But he was telling him, get me out. You know, he's probably telling his
0: I guess
1: agent,
0: a lawyer, an
1: get
0: agent,
1: me
0: a manager.
1: Out of here.
0: Yeah, I guess there's three people right there. Yeah.
1: Mm-hmm.
0: I said hair and makeup. I know Ed Harris doesn't have a hair person. But,
1: no. More women. That's a,
0: but is she really traveling with a hair and makeup person? I mean, she's a 24-year-old girl. Isn't she doing her own hair and makeup on vacation? I know the Kardashians might not, but...
1: Yeah, maybe. I mean...
0: Would you want someone to do your hair and makeup every day?
1: You get so used to it, Denny. You're used to that lifestyle.
0: Would you do that? I mean, someone at your face and your head.
1: On vacation?
0: Every day.
1: Probably not on vacation.
0: Where's your space? Don't you want your space in that situation? I can't imagine having somebody else putting mascara on me. I can't imagine doing it myself, by the way, without gouging my eyes out.
1: Yeah, but it's nice to have it done. And I had it done for Dylan. That was the only time I think I've ever had my makeup done for Dylan's wedding. It is nice. You just sit there. And it looks flawless.
0: I guess if you like it. As a guy, I don't get it.
1: But every day. But I think they get used to it. You know what I mean? That's just the lifestyle.
0: On vacation, she doesn't want to put her hair in a ponytail and throw on a baseball hat.
1: And not put any makeup on.
0: And a hoodie
1: on.
0: And netting. Yeah.
1: I get tired of putting makeup on. Mm. Myself.
0: Oh, I bet women do. And they got to take it off at night.
1: Come the weekends, it's like, I don't care. If I run into you at the grocery store, you get weekend Sue. Okay? This is what I look like.
0: Yes.
1: And if you don't like it.
0: This is scrambled egg in my hair. What's it to you?
1: Yeah. No, I'm not that bad.
0: Oh, okay. All right. Back to the music next.
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1: Hit the Wall is sort of a pivotal moment in Daughter from Hell. 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
15: From the ABC 27 Weather Center, sunny skies for the next several days, right through the weekend and into early next week. And the temperatures will be a tick or two below normal for the next several days as well. Low 80s today, may not get out of the 70s tomorrow, and some nice overnight temps too. 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

0: 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Need Your Love, One Republic with Denny and Sue wrapping it up for Wednesday. Before we go, one more keyword to text to register to win this trip to Denver to see Tame Impala September 11th. That's a Friday night. The word to text is person, P-E-R-S-O-N. Text person to 95819. Airfare for two, hotel for two nights, tickets to the show as well. If you'd like to see Tame Impala in Denver, Friday night, September 11th. Just text the word person to 95819 to get registered. And over the last several weeks, we were giving away or giving you the opportunity to register to win to a trip to Vegas to see the Backstreet Boys. And congratulations to Amanda Boos. B-U-S-E. Amanda's off to see the Backstreet Boys at the Sphere in Vegas, where I'm headed Saturday.
1: Don't forget your white outfit.
0: That's right. White outfit. White outfit.
1: White outfit only.
0: All right. What are you doing today?
1: Looks anything? Like I have some errands to run when I leave here. And then home and hopefully get outside a little bit. It's going to be a nice day, I think.
0: I have to cut the grass that has grown in the spots where it is alive.
1: Greg says he said that he started out doing that two times ago. He's like, I'm just gonna cut the edges where it's grown. Like, I'm thinking that's gonna look ridiculous. I didn't say anything. I'm like, that is gonna look so ridiculous. So yeah, starts and then he realizes, oh, this is longer than what I thought. And he didn't start till like 7 o'clock at night, you know. And he's like, oh, I'm gonna have to cut the whole thing. Because I'm like, yeah, that looks like you have a border around.
0: Yeah.
1: I'm like, that's not gonna work. I let him go. Let him figure it out himself. And he did.
0: Yeah,
1: and
0: no,
1: it looked nice, but
0: no, I'm not doing that. It's all yeah.
1: Just gonna cut the edges.
0: No, I have
1: okay.
0: The middle.
1: Okay.
0: All right. Well, we will catch you tomorrow, and I will be smelling like freshly cut grass.
1: Good.
0: I'll bathe between now and then.
1: Too. I hope so.
0: All right. Enjoy the rest of your afternoon. Jenna has the Lunchtime Rewind next on Wink 104.
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20: Even for people who fall asleep easily, staying asleep can be difficult. You wake up, your mind starts to race, you can't turn those thoughts off. Sleep experts say there are a few things you can try. Cognitive shuffling. That's when you choose a random, impersonal, non-emotional word. Then for each letter of that word, think of as many words that begin with each letter as you can before moving on to the next one. It distracts your brain from stress. It also mimics the fragmented thought patterns that usually occur as you drift off to sleep. Sensory grounding is something else. That's when you work through things you can hear, feel, see, smell, or taste. That helps you to be in the moment instead of dwelling on the past or the future. Or just do a mental walkthrough of a place you know well. Familiar but neutral imagery that can calm the brain. I'm Dr. Sanjay Gupta, helping you live a better life.
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0: From the ABC 27 Weather Center, clearing skies, windy today and a high of 82. Tonight, mostly clear and a low of 60. Tomorrow, sunny and a high of 79. 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

0: 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That's Pat Benatar with Hit Me With Your Best Shot during the Wink 104 Lunchtime Rewind. And last week, guys on social media listed girl flexes that make them attractive. Well, let's do the reverse. Women now talking about guy flexes that make them attractive, including thoughtfulness, loving animals, ding, ding, ding. Humility, being able to admit that you don't know certain things or everything in the world. Ugh. Being prepared. Kindness to randoms, competence, making clear plans ahead of time and keeping them, being able to easily build things, remembering things, proactive problem solving, making people feel comfortable, being musical, like playing guitar maybe, not being a complainer or a whiny baby. This is their words, not mine, but And finally, forklift certified. Someone said, my man got twice as attractive when he said that. Okay, back to the music next.
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12: A better life with Dr. Sanjay Gupta.
13: I read this interesting story the other day, which was written by a colleague of mine, about why so-called, quote, admin nights are the new book club for busy adults. Now, I learned this is a term coined by journalist Chris Collin, who wrote about this life hack in the Wall Street Journal. An admin night is when people come together for a night, a fun night, while holding one another accountable to an assignment. The ones usually considered back burner tasks, the ones that you've been putting off. The person you choose to do an admin night with matters a lot, because that's your accountability partner. That's what one person told us. People love the social aspect because it can bring these boring tasks to light, make them feel more fun, and where you go matters as well. You need to have enough space and hopefully not too many distractions. And again, don't forget to leave some time for fun. I'm Dr. Sanjay Gupta, helping you live a better life.
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20: Being an Army Ranger is a very fast-paced lifestyle. I was clearing a weapons cache in Haditha, Iraq, when the building collapsed on me, burying me alive. I spent 6 months in the hospital and a year of recovery. When I was separated from the military, I just felt like I was useless because I only had this one thing that I was supposed to do, and then that one thing was taken away from me. 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

0: Kink 104 plays Central PA's best music. That's John Mellencamp, Crumbling Down. I'm Jenna Clay, and I love a good news story, so here you go. Six volunteer firefighters right here in Pennsylvania helped carry a 100-pound senior dog out of the forest after it got too exhausted to continue its hike. So the team spent 4.5 hours carrying her nearly 2 miles down a steep mountain trail in a rescue basket, stopping along the way to keep her hydrated. The firefighters say they were happy to help their, quote, sweet girl, and she's expected to make a full recovery. Don't take your 100-pound senior dog on a hike in the summer. Come on, people. Back to the music next.
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14: We've all been there in a boring meeting, a long lecture, struggling to stay awake. No matter how hard you try, you nod off. And that is never a good look. Aside from the obvious, making sure you're getting enough sleep, there are a couple quick pick-me-ups that experts recommend before you take your seat. If you have time, you might try to squeeze in a quick nap, just a couple minutes even. That can increase your alertness. Or try to pop outside for a quick walk, get your blood and your hormones pumping, splash some cold water on your face, or grab a cup of coffee, obviously. If you're not a caffeine drinker, even just taking small sips of water throughout your meeting could be enough to keep you awake. Of course, you could also make a point to engage in the meeting. You're not likely to fall asleep while you're actually talking. I'm Dr. Sanjay Gupta, helping you live a better life.
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0: From the ABC 27 Weather Center, clearing skies and windy today with a high of 82. Mostly clear tonight, getting down to about 60, and tomorrow sunny and a high of 79. 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
1: Wink 104 plays Central PA's best music. That's Pink Pantheress and Zara Larsson with Stateside. I'm Jenna Clay, and there's a post going viral that basically says every 3 years or so, a new water bottle brand comes out, and women go crazy over it. Sometimes it becomes a part of their personality. Stanley Cup, anyone? Well, here's the definitive timeline of the last 8 trendy water bottles. So keep track how many have you had. Nalgene from the 70s to the 2000s. Then Camelback Eddie came out in 2010. Swell was the new one in 2016. Hydro Flask was out in 2019. The Yeti Rambler appeared from 20 to 22. Simple Modern came out in 21. Of course, the Stanley was in 22 to 24. And now Owala. That's the latest one. So how many? My number is 2. One of them was a present. The other was Nalgene, because if you were alive in the 70s or 80s, your mom got you one. Back to the music next.
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13: A Better Life with Dr. Sanjay Gupta.
14: I read this interesting story the other day, which was written by a colleague of mine, about why so-called, quote, admin nights are the new book club for busy adults. Now, I learned this is a term coined by journalist Chris Collin, who wrote about this life hack in the Wall Street Journal. An admin night is when people come together for a night, a fun night, while holding one another accountable to an assignment. The ones usually considered back burner tasks, the ones that you've been putting off. The person you choose to do an admin night with matters a lot because that's your accountability partner. That's what one person told us. People love the social aspect because it can bring these boring tasks to light, make them feel more fun, and where you go matters as well. You need to have enough space and hopefully not too many distractions. And again, don't forget to leave some time for fun. I'm Dr. Sanjay Gupta, helping you live a better life.
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what a beautiful hump day. Hope you're enjoying it. And hey, check out the Shippensburg Community Fair. It continues through Saturday. The York Fair starts on Friday, and the Lebanon Area Fair starts on Saturday. So great weather to check these fairs out. Here's Ella Langley on Wink 104.

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2: 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I think feels to me like an evolution, but not like an aggressive, you know, left turn. I feel like the process of making this album was a very connected one for me and for my collaborators. So I think that there's maybe a degree of patience to this record that I don't necessarily feel I hear in the same way in my previous ones.

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26: From the Wink 104 ABC 27 Weather Center, tonight clear skies and breezy, low 58. Tomorrow sunshine and beautiful, high 80. And Friday sunshine, high 82. 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

0: Wink 104 is number one for music, money, and fun with Zara Larsson. That's Midnight Sun. And lots of food news out there today, including the fact that Panera Bread, they have pumped the brakes on their unlimited drinks. Yeah, starting in August, the name of the subscription beverage program is going to be changed to My Panera Plus Sip Club. The chain's going to officially drop unlimited from the program's name. When it happens, the beverage program will be limited to 30 self-service drinks per month. So if you're involved in that club, just know that. There's a new 7-Brew that's going to be opening. Of course, that's the drive-through coffee stand. They're going to be opening in Hanover on Carlisle Street. And then Cafe Broge in Carlisle, that had some issues, structural damage, so they are temporarily closed because of that. Coming up, more of the best music.
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0: 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Stream us wherever you get your music. That is Tame Impala and Genie and Dracula. And I'm John O'Day. Hope you're having a great hump day. Speaking of Tame Impala, we have a chance for you to win a trip for two to Denver to see him on September 11th. Should be a great show. The trip includes round-trip airfare for two, hotel for two nights, and two tickets to the show. To be entered, just text this national keyword, it's SUN, S-U-N, to 95819. You'll automatically be entered. And hey, speaking of text to win giveaways, the big winner of the Backstreet Boys contest to see them at the Sphere in Vegas was Amanda Buse. So way to go, Amanda. Hope you enjoy that. And we've got more of the best music on the way. And in 30 seconds, your first check of the traffic conditions of the afternoon.
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4: Heading from Lebanon County into Dauphin County, accident 81 southbound, mile marker 82. That's between Indiantown Gap and Grantville. 81 south backed up to the Indiantown Gap exit. 81 north got some slow-go rubbernecking past the scene. 83 north, bumper-to-bumper south bridge heading up north of 19th Street. We're in good shape on the outbound river routes. No problems in the Carlisle area. We're looking good on I-78. Trying to clear one north Lebanon Township, 7th Street at Cockendurfer Road. John Wilsbach, right now traffic.
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31: A better life with Dr. Sanjay Gupta.
32: We've all been there, in a boring meeting, a long lecture, struggling to stay awake. No matter how hard you try, you nod off, and that is never a good look. Aside from the obvious, making sure you're getting enough sleep, there are a couple quick pick-me-ups that experts recommend before you take your seat. If you have time, you might try to squeeze in a quick nap, just a couple minutes even. That can increase your alertness. Or try to pop outside for a quick walk, get your blood and your hormones pumping, splash some cold water on your face, or grab a cup of coffee, obviously. If you're not a caffeine drinker, even just taking small sips of water throughout your meeting could be enough to keep you awake. Of course, you could also make a point to engage in the meeting. You're not likely to fall asleep while you're actually talking. I'm Dr. Sanjay Gupta, helping you live a better life.
0: From the Wink 104 ABC 27 Weather Center, tonight clear skies and breezy, low 58. Tomorrow sunshine and beautiful, high 80. And Friday sunshine, high 82. 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

Hey, this Saturday, stop by the Walmart in Silver Spring Commons in Mechanicsburg for the Salvation Army's Back to School Drive. It's 10 to 2, and while you're there, you can enter to win free tickets to see Bruno Mars and to see Olivia Rodrigo. Here she is with Drop Dead on Wink 104.

0: Now, another Wink 104 traffic update.
1: Still dealing with the accident, 81 southbound, mile marker 82. That's between Indian Town Gap and Grantville. Got a tractor trailer there in that left side median. You're going to find 81 south backed up now close to the 78 split. Slow go there southbound. Northbound side got a backlog with some rubbernecking just after Grantville. And we've got a fender bender 283 northbound heading into the Eisenhower interchange just after Lindell Road 441. It's on the shoulder, but 283 north starting to back up heading into the Ike. 83 north, bumper to bumper south bridge north of 19th Street. We're in good shape on the outbound river routes. Lebanon County trying to clear that accident in North Lebanon Township. That's going to be on 7th Street at Cockendurfer Road. John Wilsbach, right now traffic.
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0: Wink 104 plays Central PA's best music. I'm John O'Day with Benson Boone and The Time of My Life. And if you're a Snoop Dogg fan, well, you're going to love this because there's a biopic on him coming out next year. Universal Pictures bringing that out. Almost a year from now, August 6th of 27, of course, following the rise of Snoop Dogg as a artist, mogul, and gangsta rap icon. So that should be good. And at the movies this coming weekend, opening tomorrow night, six new movies, including Motor City, Hades, the musical, also Pinocchio Unstrung, Mary Oliver, Saved by the Beauty of the World, Her Private Hell, and Bad Counselors. And we've got another traffic update coming up in 20 seconds.
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3: Now, another Wink 104 traffic update.
4: Still dealing with the accident, 81 southbound, mile marker 82. That's between Indian Town Gap and Grantville. Got a tractor trailer there in that left side median. You're going to find 81 south backed up now close to the 78 split. Slow go there southbound. Northbound side got a backlog with some rubbernecking just after Grantville. Now we've got a fender bender 283 northbound heading into the Eisenhower interchange just after Lindell Road 441. It's on the shoulder, but 283 north starting to back up heading into the Ike. 83 north, bumper to bumper south bridge north of 19th Street. We're in good shape on the outbound river routes. Lebanon County trying to clear that accident in North Lebanon Township. That's going to be on 7th Street at Cockendurfer Road. John Will Spock, right now traffic.
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18: Even for people who fall asleep easily, staying asleep can be difficult. You wake up, your mind starts to race, you can't turn those thoughts off. Sleep experts say there are a few things you can try. Cognitive shuffling. That's when you choose a random, impersonal, non-emotional word. Then for each letter of that word, think of as many words that begin with each letter as you can before moving on to the next one. It distracts your brain from stress. It also mimics the fragmented thought patterns that usually occur as you drift off to sleep. Sensory grounding is something else. That's when you work through things you can hear, feel, see, smell, or taste. That helps you to be in the moment instead of dwelling on the past or the future, or just do a mental walkthrough of a place you know well. Familiar but neutral imagery that can calm the brain. I'm Dr. Sanjay Gupta, helping you live a better life.
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1: They say the holy water's watered down, and this town's lost its faith. 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

0: Saturday night, August 22nd, is going to be a fun time at Hershey Park Stadium with Lil Jon along with Pitbull. Here he is with Neo and Give Me Everything on Blink 104.
1: Me not working hard. Yeah, right. Picture that with a Kodak. Or better yet, go to Times.

0: Now, another Wink 104 traffic update.
1: They're trying to clear this accident on 81 southbound, mile marker 82. That's in between Indian Town Gap and Grantville. Left lane blocked. 81 south backed up beyond the Indian Town Gap exit. Expect some slow go there. Stay to the right. 81 northbound got some slowing up past Grantville. That's all rubbernecking. And got the fender bender on 283 north, heading into the Eisenhower Interchange just north of Lindell Road. That's on the right shoulder, but causing a backlog and some extra slowing. 83 north, bumper to bumper south bridge north of 19th Street. No delays on the outbound river routes. Some road work slow go. Lebanon County out on 322 near Mount Pleasant Road. We're looking good on I-78. John Wilspach, right now traffic.
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0: Wink 104 is number one for music, money, and fun. I'm John O'Day, along with the Backstreet Boys. That is Bottle Up from the Paw Patrol soundtrack. And a little preview here of the weekend events. They include the Shippensburg Community Fair. That is going on tonight through Saturday. Perfect weather for it. The York State Fair starts on Friday, and the Lebanon Area Fair starts on Saturday. Harrisburg Senators baseball, they are in action through Sunday on City Island. Today they had a noon first pitch, but they are in action each night. And Friday night is Wink 104 night with fireworks. The Salvation Army of Harrisburg's back to school drive is Saturday. 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And you can also enter to win free tickets to see Bruno Mars and Olivia Rodrigo. Bluey's Big Play hits the Hershey Theater stage Saturday and Sunday. The Linglestown Liberty Fest is Saturday, 11 to 3, at the Linglestown Life United Methodist Church, celebrating America's 250th anniversary with live music, games, and more. The 34th Annual Pride Festival of Central PA is Saturday in Soldiers Grove behind the state capitol. It's going on 11 to 6. And the second Italian Lake Concert of the Summer is going on, presented by HYP on Sunday night. That's from 6 till 8 at Italian Lake in Harrisburg, with live music from the after hours.
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3: Now, another Wink 104 traffic update.
4: And they're trying to clear this accident on 81 southbound, mile marker 82. That's in between Indian Town Gap and Grantville. Left lane blocked. 81 south backed up beyond the Indian Town Gap exit. Expect some slow go there. Stay to the right. 81 northbound got some slowing up past Grantville. That's all rubbernecking. And got the fender bender on 283 north, heading into the Eisenhower Interchange just north of Lindell Road. That's on the right shoulder, but causing a backlog and some extra slowing. 83 north, bumper to bumper South Bridge north of 19th Street. No delays on the outbound river routes. Some road work slow go Lebanon County out on 322 near Mount Pleasant Road. We're looking good on I-78. John Will Spock, right now traffic.
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16: From the Wink 104 ABC 27 Weather Center, tonight clear skies and breezy, low 58. Tomorrow sunshine and beautiful, high 80. And Friday sunshine, high 82. 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

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Boy, this list is surprising. I'll tell you all about it in about 10 minutes on Wink 104.

0: Now, another Wink 104 traffic update.
1: And they're trying to clear this accident on 81 southbound, mile marker 82. That's in between Indian Town Gap and Grantville. Left lane blocked. 81 south backed up beyond the Indian Town Gap exit. Expect some slow go there. Stay to the right. 81 northbound got some slowing up past Grantville. That's all rubbernecking. And got the fender bender on 283 north, heading into the Eisenhower Interchange just north of Lindell Road. That's on the right shoulder, but causing a backlog and some extra slowing. 83 north, bumper to bumper South Bridge north of 19th Street. No delays on the outbound river routes. Some road work slow go. Lebanon County out on 322 near Mount Pleasant Road. We're looking good on I-78. John Will Spock, right now traffic.
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0: 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I'm John O'Day with Martin Garrix and Ed Sheeran. That song is called Repeat It. And Ed will be at the Link in Philly September 19th. We will have more free tickets for that show. And USA Today released their annual Reader's Choice Awards for the best fast food restaurants in the country. I just find this list kind of bizarre. So it's the top 10, but I'm going to do the top 7 for timing's sake. But McDonald's is 7th. Taco Bell is 6th. Raising Cane's is 5th. Wendy's, 4th. 3rd place goes to Chick-fil-A. Now, my biggest things are number 1 and 2. So who are the readers that are making these decisions? I don't know. But number 2 is A&W. I didn't even know they still had restaurants, but apparently they do somewhere in the country. And then number 1, I mean, I have heard of Del Taco, but that's the number 1 choice for USA Today readers in the country, and we don't have any of those around here. So the top 2 are kind of bizarre. Coming up, more of the best music.
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8: It's starting Cumberland County out in the Carlisle area. Still dealing with the accident on 81 northbound just before Hanover Street, mile marker 47. Got the right lane blocked. Backlogs now about a mile beyond Allen Road, the Plainfield exit. Creep and crawl heading up into Carlisle. Stay to the left on 81 northbound. Now, good news from Lebanon County and Dauphin County. They just cleared that earlier accident, 81 southbound, a mile marker 82. Still residual backlogs beyond the Uniontown Gap exit, but all lanes now open, 81 south. 83 north, bumper to bumper, 2nd Street north of 19th Street. 83 south, slow 29th Street down to the South Bridge. 283 west, bumper to bumper, airport connector over to the Turnpike. We're looking good on the outbound river routes. John Wilsbach. Right now, traffic.
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0: now, another Wink 104 traffic update.
1: Let's start in Cumberland County out in the Carlisle area. Still dealing with the accident on 81 northbound just before Hanover Street, mile marker 47. Got the right lane blocked. Backlogs now about a mile beyond Allen Road, the Plainfield exit. Creep and crawl heading up into Carlisle. Stay to the left on 81 northbound. Now, good news from Lebanon County and Dauphin County. They just cleared that earlier accident, 81 southbound, a mile marker 82. Still residual backlogs beyond the Uniontown Gap exit, but all lanes now open, 81 south. 83 north, bumper to bumper, 2nd Street north of 19th Street, 83 south slow, 29th Street down to the South Bridge, 283 west, bumper to bumper airport connector over to the Turnpike. We're looking good on the outbound river routes. John Wilsbach, right now traffic.
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1: Let's start in Carlisle. That accident, 81 northbound prior to Hanover Street, mile marker 47. Everything's off to the side, but the on-ramp from Walnut Bottom Road still closed down. You've got a five-mile backlog. 81 north is backed up between Carlisle and Newville, but all lanes now open there. It's just that Walnut Bottom Road on-ramp to 81 north. That on-ramp is still shut down. 83 north, bumper-to-bumper 2nd Street, north of 19th Street. 283 southbound, one-mile backlog. Down to the ramp to 283 eastbound, 283 west, that slow airport connector over to the turnpike. No problems on the outbound river routes. They cleared that accident on 81 southbound prior to Grantville. Residual backlogs near Indiantown Gap are starting to thin out. Back to Cumberland County, Lower Allen Township. Accident there on Gettysburg Road at Wesley Drive should be clearing up. Lebanon County looking good. No delays on the turnpike. John Wills back right now. Traffic.
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23: From the Wink 104 ABC 27 Weather Center, tonight clear skies and breezy, low 58. Tomorrow sunshine and beautiful, high 80. And Friday sunshine, high 82. Now back to more of the best music on Wink 104.

0: Now, another Wink 104 traffic update.
1: We've got an accident 83 northbound just north of 19th Street in the construction. That's backing up 83 northbound across the South Bridge. Expect some slow go through there. The right lane is currently blocked. 83 north of 19th Street. Cumberland County, they're still cleaning up from an earlier accident on 81 northbound between Walnut Bottom Road and Hanover Street. Everything is off to the side, but that on-ramp is still closed. But two lanes are getting by. Your regular lanes are open on 81 northbound, about a 3-mile backlog there beyond Allen Road, the playing field exit. Give that time to thin out, but the Walnut Bottom Road on-ramp to 81 north, that ramp is still closed while they clean up. 283 south, got a 1/2-mile backlog down to the ramp to 283 east. 283 westbound, slow airport connector over to the turnpike. Outbound river routes look good. Just north of Hershey accident, 743 Lingle Avenue. John Wilsbach, right now traffic.
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0: 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Just download the free Wink 104 app on your phone, and then you can listen wherever you go. I'm John O'Day, along with Teddy Swims and Mr. Know-It-All. And somebody in Lebanon County is a multimillionaire. Yeah, how nice is getting $3 million from a scratch-off ticket? It was sold at a Speedway location on Heidelberg Avenue in Heidelberg Township, and the store gets a $10,000 bonus, but hey, somebody won $3 million. That is pretty nice. Powerball also, that could make you a multi-multi-millionaire tonight because that jackpot's really up there. $567 million Powerball drawing tonight at 11 o'clock. Good luck if you play, and on the way, more of the best music.
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1: Now, another Wink 104 traffic update.
6: They just cleared that accident, 83 northbound north of 19th Street in the construction. Still bumper to bumper, full span South Bridge. Heading up north of 19th Street, expect delays. 581 eastbound, got some slowing in that right lane from Camp Hill over to the York Split, getting onto 83 south. In Carlisle, they cleared that accident on 81 northbound between Walnut Bottom Road and Hanover Street. The on-ramp from Walnut Bottom Road to 81 North, that on-ramp is still closed, but the regular two lanes of traffic are still getting by there on 81 North, heading up past Walnut Bottom Road. Give that some time to thin out there. Heading into Hershey, dealing with an accident just north of Hershey on 743 at Lingle Avenue. We're in good shape on the outbound river routes. John Wilspach, right now traffic.
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1: 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It's the best of everything. News, traffic, weather, and of course, the fun of Denny and Sue on Wink 104.
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17: What are the chances you are listening to this while drinking a nice hot cup of coffee? If so, don't let me stop you. For years, we've been reporting on the health benefits of coffee, and that's not going to stop today. A new study, this one out of Harvard School of Public Health, found that coffee and tea could help lower your risk of developing dementia. People who enjoyed 1 to 3 caffeinated cups a day saw the biggest impact. In addition to the caffeine, coffee contains hundreds of bioactive compounds that can influence inflammation, glucose metabolism, vascular function, and oxidative stress. It's also possible coffee drinkers might be doing other things that keep them healthy. Eating a more balanced diet, getting plenty of exercise, sleep, not smoking, or drinking too much alcohol. And finally, staying socially active. I'm Dr. Sanjay Gupta, helping you live a better life.
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24: From the Wink 104 ABC 27 Weather Center, tonight clear skies and breezy, low 58. Tomorrow sunshine and beautiful, high 80. And Friday sunshine, high 82. 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
7: 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I'm Dr. Sanjay Gupta, helping you live a better life.
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14: A Better Life with Dr. Sanjay Gupta.
15: I read this interesting story the other day, which was written by a colleague of mine, about why so-called, quote, admin nights are the new book club for busy adults. Now, I learned this is a term coined by journalist Chris Collin, who wrote about this life hack in the Wall Street Journal. An admin night is when people come together for a night, a fun night, while holding one another accountable to an assignment. The ones usually considered back burner tasks, the ones that you've been putting off. The person you choose to do an admin night with matters a lot, because that's your accountability partner. 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People love the social aspect because it can bring these boring tasks to light, make them feel more fun, and where you go matters as well. You need to have enough space and hopefully not too many distractions. And again, don't forget to leave some time for fun. I'm Dr. Sanjay Gupta, helping you live a better life.
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this town's lost its faith, our colors will fade eventually. So if our time is running out, day after day, we'll make the mundane a masterpiece. Oh my, my, oh my, my love, I take one look at you, you're taking me up.

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1: Tell your smart speaker to play Wink 104.